Okay, I know I've been talking about the iHeartRadio Music Festival a lot, but I'm telling you what, I went once and it was the best experience of my life entirely. So if you want tickets, make sure you go buy some. And if you have any questions about info, go to WNCI.com because all the details are there. But I'll tell you what, this next artist is going to be there, but I want to give away tickets. 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Bye.

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All right, as a Columbus-born native, I love Columbus so much, but I'm always surprised by all the fun things that we have around here. Like, we have fun bakeries, margarita places, parks to take my nieces, concerts. Speaking of concerts, actually, Teddy Swims is coming here at the end of September. So get excited, because I'm playing him next on WNCI. Here he is.

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Yes, I literally love caffeine so much. And if you know about energy drinks, Alani's Witch's Brew is the big thing. Apparently, it's like the fall drink, and I'll tell you what, people are going crazy over it. TikTok is going wild. 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

0: Hi, it's Dave and Jimmy in the morning. 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
0: You're actually not allowed. This is WNCI. It's been

was Wiz Khalifa on WNCI 97.9. Speaking of, he actually performed last night in Cleveland for MGK Day. Yes, I'm talking about Machine Gun Kelly. He was born up there. He had a festival. It went great. Unfortunately, it got rained out, but it's all good. 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Either way, Ariana Grande is up next.

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All right, we listen and we don't judge. This weekend, I went to a coffee shop and I was super excited to try it. And as I was walking out with my beautiful coffee, I tripped over my own feet. Yeah, I absolutely did that. The coffee went everywhere. It went all over me and the floor. Thankfully, we were able to clean it up. But I'll tell you what, it was really embarrassing. I just kind of wanted to drop dead. Speaking of dropping dead, here's Olivia Rodrigo on WNCI.

All right, my favorite day of the week is Friday. Not because it's the weekend, not because it's payday, not because of anything else, but other than new music drops that day. And when new music drops, that means I get to tell you about all the fun songs you should listen to, or the fun new artists. And this one I absolutely love. Her name is Audrey Hobart, and her song is called Sue Me. And if you don't like it, please don't sue me. Either way, here's WNCI, Sue Me.

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Columbus has way too many fun concerts. Seriously, we have Somber, who has just played, and he's coming to Columbus. And we also have Olivia Rodrigo, and she's going to take over Columbus in October. There's just too much excitement. Anyways, Olivia Rodrigo, WNCI, stupid song.

stars Zara Larsson on WNCI 97.9. She is going to be at our iHeartRadio Music Festival, and I'm telling you what, you are going to want to be there. 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That easy. Just got to listen.

Okay, I have a funny story. Friday, I invited my sister to come over to my house. She had not been there yet since I moved in, and I was very excited to show her. And I may or may not have pre-gamed before she came over because we were going to go get margaritas afterwards. And when I was giving her the house tour, yeah, I did start singing Sabrina Carpenter's House Tour. And she took a video. So, Mary, please don't post that. Either way, Sabrina Carpenter, House Tour, WNCI, here it is.

0: Hi, it's Dave and Jimmy in the morning. One more time from Tony Dibben.
1: Thank you, Columbus. I had the best time, and thank you for letting me drive on the wrong side of the road on the wrong side of a car.
0: You're actually not allowed. This is WNCI.

Okay, the discourse is insane. Apparently, there's some things going on between Phoebe Bridgers fans and Gracie Abrams fans. I'm not really sure what's going on, but Twitter was going crazy this weekend. So if someone can tell me what happened, hit me up on Instagram at WNCI97.9 because I'm nosy and I want to know what's going on. Either way, here's Gracie Abrams, hit the wall.

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This is McKinley on WNCI 97.9. All right, my least favorite time of the week has come. It's time for me to say goodbye, but don't worry, we'll be back on next weekend, Sunday, 7 to 10, like always. And seriously, I love hanging out with you guys. Either way, I'm leaving you with possibly the best artist ever known to man, or just my opinion.

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episode of iHeart's K-Pop with JoJo. Oh my God, if you're a K-Pop stan, spread the word. We do it every weekend right here, right about now. 2 hours, nothing but K-Pop and global pop. Let me go ahead and stick this in your head. Coming up next hour, special performance and Q&A with the ladies of AdHeart. So get ready for them. But let's kick everything off with Yeonjun of TXT, who's going to be joining me in the next couple of weeks. More details on that later on. This is...

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1: 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Let's do this. Gonna play Sign after the official 82 Major intro. Here we go.
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1: Yo, thank you guys for hanging out. Much appreciation as always. And heads up, next hour, special performance and Q&A with the ladies of AdHeart. So get ready for them. This K-Pop with JoJo update brought to you by Hello Soju. 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Get your Hello Soju today. Every sip is a hit. BTS, as you know, performed at the World Cup finale. 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Oh my God. Well done, BTS. Coming up next, gonna play New Kiss of Life. Gonna play BTS, obviously. Aespa, my dudes from Japan, J01, and from the Global Pop category, the ladies of Cat's Eye. 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Do not move.
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1: Here we go. New track from the ladies of Kiss of Life. 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Hope they come back through again soon. This track is called Sweat. Check this. Kiss of Life.

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1: Hey, big shouts to my dudes from Japan, known as J-O-1. Love these guys. New track called What You Doing. 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
1: All right, Cat's Eye, gonna play Animal. Let's go.

weekend right here, right about now. 2 hours, nothing but K-pop and global pop. And from that global pop category, Cat's Eye just played Animal, you know. Cat's Eye's got a movie coming out, man. It's called Cat's Eye Wild Hearts, which was made for icons, a love letter to their icons. I believe it's how they worded that. I got a chance to hang at the advanced screening here in Los Angeles. The ladies were, four of the ladies were there. Sophia wasn't there. Big shout to Sophia. She's awesome, by the way. It's hitting cinemas worldwide with limited screening starting August 12th. And then 2 days after that, their third EP, Wild, will be officially out August 14th. And, of course, their new single, once again, I just played it, Animal, debuted number 24 on the Billboard Hot 100. So huge congrats to Cat's Eye. All right, coming up next, going to play Khalid and Anyeol Seop, who was the speaking voice of Jinu in K-Pop Demon Hunters, if you didn't know that. New Jenny. And, of course, next hour, we're getting close. Special performance and Q&A with the ladies of At Heart. This K-Pop with JoJo update brought to you by Hello Soju, sparkling soju, crisp.

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1: All right, guys, we back. It's JoJo on radio. Khalid teamed up with Anyo Soap, who was the speaking voice of Jinwoo in K-pop Demon Hunters, although he did sing a little bit in the movie, and his voice is amazing. This is something.

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2: Are you guys ready for this? How we feeling? Make some noise over here. Make some noise right here. Make some, oh! I know you all. Let's go. Let's go. Cameras follow, you know if the camera's following, it's about to get serious. Yeah, man. Welcome to iHeart K-Pop with JoJo live. And tonight I am beyond excited to have At Heart here at the iHeart Radio Theater. They are the dynamic 7-member global girl group under Titan Content. They're celebrating the release of their new song, Say It. Have you heard the track yet?
3: Yeah,
2: Yeah man. They have an incredible performance plan for tonight, so we got a lot of good stuff you guys are going to love. These 7 artists from all over the globe have an undeniable bond that the fans cannot get enough of. So get ready for an unforgettable night of performances and some games. Yeah. A chance to see the group up close and personal. Get an inside scoop on how the magic happens. I think you see him to my left right there. Please welcome At Heart.

0: so exciting. I wish I could be a part. Hi, I'm JoJo. Yeah. Oh, we got some questions for you ladies. First of all, and a lot of you guys probably already know this, but how did the name At Heart happen?
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4: We like to surprise people by trying different styles. Our songs Pushback and Shut Up are very different, but we are on our way to create our own At Heart sound. We hope you'll look forward to our upcoming music that's to come.
0: What inspired you guys to want to do this, to want to become performers, idols, artists?
1: 멤버들의 가수를 꿈꾸는 데 계기가 어떤가요?
5: Well, for me, I've always been interested in singing and dancing, but I've never really had the chance to like speak about it. But during pandemic, I got introduced to BTS, K-pop, and that's when it all started.
0: The next song you guys are doing is called Shut Up. Can you tell me about Shut Up?
2: So Shut Up is actually a song about taking actions over words. And it's a song that shows more of our confident side. And it's about using your own instinct.
0: I'm just curious, when's the last time any of you actually told someone to shut up?
1: 최근에 속으로 하고 싶었던 순간이 언제였었나요?
2: In our song lyrics.
0: You can tell me to shut up if you want. Matter of fact, maybe I'll shut up and they can do this next track. Here we go, At Heart. Shut up. Let's go.

0: next song, we're actually gonna need your guys' help. There is a hand movement during the chorus. Yeah, some of you might know it, but I'm gonna need you to do it with me. So we take our right hand, then we're gonna go up two times.
1: Up two times?
0: Yeah, and down two times.
1: Down two times.
0: Let's do it one more time all together.
1: Up two times,
0: down two

0: You guys having fun?
1: Yeah.
0: Good so far?
2: Yeah.
0: Are you guys having fun too? Hey, what is the biggest pinch me moment you've had so far as a performer?
3: 활동하면서 이게 정말 현실인가 싶었던 놀란 순간이 언제였나요?
1: I would say the last time we were here, we did our At Heart experience, and when we sang Dot Dot Dot and You Me, everyone was like, "Oh, singing the song back to us." So that would be my pinch me moment.
4: Mm-hmm. Also, right Aww. Now,
1: right, yeah,
4: right now,
1: Aww.
4: Right now too.
0: I'm curious, when did you guys hear your song for the first time on the radio?
3: 처음으로 미국 라디오에서 자신의 노래가 나오는 걸 들으면서 기분이 어떠셨나요?
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1: I'm still amazed when I hear our own songs in Korea, but I'm even more amazed and taken aback when we hear our own songs in the US.
0: I hope I was the one that played it when you heard it. That'd be so cool.
1: Maybe.
0: Maybe.
1: Thank you.
0: All right, next song we're going to hear is called Dot, Dot, Dot. What can you guys say about this song?
1: Okay, so Dot, Dot, Dot is our R&B song about wanting to reply, and it's about unsaid emotions. So this song, we actually helped to write some of the lyrics with Heartbeat in mind. So yeah, it's like a bit of a fan song.
0: All right, here we go. At Heart, Dot, Dot, Dot. Let's go. Yeah.

0: For our next song, we actually prepared something really special for you guys tonight. Bomi, take it away.
1: Okay. 5, 6, 7, 8.
2: Stay together! Yeah.

0: for At Heart, you guys. Give it up. I gotta know, who are your role models, whether it be in K-pop or any genre of music? Who are your role models?
1: K-pop 또는 음악 분야에서 롤 모델은 누구일까요?
2: I would definitely say BTS and Blackpink, because they're the first two K-pop groups that I stand. Yeah.
0: Oh. I've heard of them. Anybody else want to answer that?
3: Well, for me, out of K-pop, I love Olivia Rodrigo and love.
0: If you guys could collaborate with any artist, who would it be and why would you choose that artist?
1: 함께 협업하고 싶은 아티스트가 있다면 누구야? 아, 누구이며 그 이유는?
4: Sorry, I got so excited about this question. I have to say, I love Pink Panthers. So I think I'd choose her because her music would be so cool to collab with.
0: That'd be pretty awesome. Anybody else have an answer for that?
2: For me, I love like Afro style music. So nice. I've been obsessed with Arya Starr, if you guys know her. She's amazing, right?
0: What is the biggest challenge you guys have faced as a group?
3: Well, I think one thing that was really hard is that we all come from different backgrounds and we all, you know, were raised in different countries. We all have different cultures. So I think at the start, it was hard coming together as a group. But as we spent time practicing and rehearsing, I think we got that bond together. And now we're family.
0: Do you guys feel like sisters now?
2: Yeah, we do.
5: No, I'm father.
0: Oh, father. Father. Oh, goodness.
5: Father.
3: We have like roles in the team. And then we say that Bomi 언니 is
5: like family.
3: The dad of the group. And then Arin 언니 is like the mom.
5: What am I? Michi? Michi's what am I? Grandma.
3: 아니, 강아지, 강아지.
6: 나는?
5: 나현이 is
6: 애기.
5: Little brother?
6: Oh?
7: Me. Brother?
3: Isaac. Soyeon is the little brother, no?
2: Kekkenin.
5: Yeah. Agree with you.
2: Kekkenin.
5: Kekke is puppy.
7: Puppy? Why puppy?
5: I'll be the grandmother. Because you're cute.
0: Hey, you're here in LA, and of course we got to ask, what's your favorite thing you've done so far in Los Angeles this trip?
1: 지금까지 LA에서 가장 마음에 들었던 것이 무언가요?
2: The first day we got here, we went to the Grove, and it was in like our bucket list that we didn't get to do last time, but we only went there for like 30 minutes, and it was so much fun. I hope that before we go, we get to go again. I want to do more shopping.
0: Have you seen any, because LA is known for celebrities, have you seen any celebrities since you've been here?
1: 혹시 LA에서 연예인?
0: Other than yourselves, of course.
1: 본인들 빼고 혹시 다른 연예인들 만나봤나요?
6: 저죠.
0: 저죠. Very, very famous, yeah. Hey, we're going to play some talkback questions, and if you're not sure what a talkback is, you go to the iHeartRadio app. Say, for example, you're listening to Kiss FM in LA or Z100 New York. You hit the little talkback mic, leave a question, and we get the audio. So we're going to play some of these clips. So let's play the first talkback.
8: Hi, At Heart. My name's Ava. I'm from Arcadia, California. My question is, what motivates you when you're feeling discouraged?
3: Ooh, what motivates us?
1: 혹시 우울할 때 어떤 것을 응원을 받나요?
3: Well, I think for me and for all of our members, whenever I lose courage or trust in myself, I think I trust the people who trust in me. Mm-hmm. And those are my members and also my family. So I trust them. And, you know, it's hard sometimes to get motivated and you can't keep your motivation going on forever. But whenever I feel like that, I always try to trust them.
0: Aww. Nice.
4: That's really well said. I was gonna say that the members as well, just like working with them all the time, no matter how hard it gets, we could always rely on each other because we're all in the same boat and situation, and also we have Heartbeat.
2: Yeah, we have you guys.
3: Heartbeat.
2: We love you.
3: Heartbeat.
0: All right, here we go. Ladies and gentlemen, last song of the show, their newest single, Say It, is coming up. This song I've been playing on the radio for the last couple of weeks, and it sounds so good on the air, sounds so good in your car and everything. Tell me about this, the newest single, Say It. What would you like to say about this particular track?
4: So Say It is a song about wanting to say what's on your mind, basically. And an important part is it is a song that we sampled from the Cardigans' Love Fool. I'm sure you all have heard it before, a familiar chorus melody, so that you can get a big sense of nostalgia. Mm-hmm.
0: Say It! Give it up! Yeah.

0: 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It's been an absolute pleasure having At Heart at the iHeart Radio Theater share their music, their stories, and of course their dreams with us. Thank you guys. Appreciate it. 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
1: Thank you guys for hanging out. Don't forget to follow us, K-Pop with JoJo on Instagram. That's K-Pop with JoJo on IG. Big shout out to the fellas of Stray Kids. New album just came out called This and That. Of course,

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0: 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All right, before we wrap this show up, let me drop a couple of names on you. A few artists we're working on that I hope to have on this show near future. Of course, Yunjin of TXT, going to be hanging out soon. The group Kiki, Wonho, formerly of Monsta X, and working on something special with Wonho. It has to do with the paranormal. That's all I'm telling you for now. Alpha Drive 1, Izna, and of course, my dudes from Japan, J01. More details on all that soon. 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

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What up? 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

0: 97.9. 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But if you did, you'd have to listen to some guy parked next to you at a campsite play his acoustic guitar. Now, before you start wishing you had a boat, remember, your brother-in-law would invite himself every weekend.
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It's repeated.

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What up, Captain Justin Love, by the way. 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

When I say that guy put on a show, that guy put on a freaking show at the Shoe a few weeks ago. And speaking of the Buckeyes home field, the Hometown Heroes, 21 Pilots performing at the Shoe October 17th. 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

0: Hi, it's Dave and Jimmy in the morning. One more time from Tony Dibben.
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We're not here right now, but the podcast is come out of the gate hot with joke news. 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

It could be really stupid if she had two shows and you missed both of them. What up, you're rocking with Justin Love. This lovely lady, Olivia Rodrigo, came to The Shot October 29th and 30th. Her latest now, it's Stupid Song. New York City.

Nothing. Just trying to help you get this $1,000 this morning at 9 a.m. with Dave and Jimmy. Let's make this happen, all right? Again, this morning, 9 a.m. Justin Love tapped in with you on 97.9 WNCI.

0: Hi, it's Dave and Jimmy in the morning. One more time from Tony Dibben.
1: Thank you, Columbus. 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
0: You're actually not allowed. 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

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Aubrey Hobart, the song is called Sue Me. 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

Hi, it's Dave and Jimmy in the morning. We're not here right now, but the podcast is come out of the gate hot with joke news. And then Tony Dibbins decides to drive to McDonald's on the wrong side of the road, completely illegally. 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

If you want to fly, give up everything that weighs you down. It's my love notes to you this morning. My name is Justin Love. Princeton Daddy loves you. Leash, your husband, loves him some you, baby. Mom, I miss you. It's WNCI. Stay.

0: that tune. And we're going to need a caller because we just have Post Malone tickets to give away. This is for Post Malone's Sunday show. Is it Sunday show? Yeah, this Sunday show. So if you can see Post Malone Sunday, call 1-800-822-9624. All they have to do is just make it like caller two. I don't care. They just have to scream out, Jimmy will win this one or Kelsey will win this one. This is the highest difficulty of any Name That Tune we have ever had.
1: What?
0: This is so difficult.
1: Shoot.
2: Why?
0: This,
2: Kelsey,
0: you
2: dead.
0: Probably won't I'm get half dead. Of them.
2: Neither one? Is it classical music or something?
0: Yes. Name that. Mozart.
2: Yes.
0: No.
2: 1812 Overture.
0: Well, you keep saying it, you'll get it right once. Name that tune, 1 second of ones. 1 second of ones.
2: I love it.
1: Of ones.
0: 1 second
2: hits.
0: Of ones. No, you
2: this.
0: Are wrong.
2: Oh.
0: The
2: oh,
0: ones is the title has to have the word one in it.
1: Oh.
2: Three Dog Night, one.
1: One. You're,
0: think
1: one.
0: Of all the songs with the word one in it. And it has to be reasonably.
2: So not one by Three Dog Night?
0: No, that'd be two.
3: One is the loneliest.
0: Give me a name. Give me a name.
4: Michelle says Jimmy will win.
0: Jimmy will win. All right, Rochelle. Okay, you're doing
1: Rochelle,
0: it for that.
1: Okay.
0: Are you ready?
2: Yes.
0: 1 second of one.
2: You're the one that I want.
0: You're the right one. Who sang it?
2: Oh, Olivia Newton-John and John Travolta.
0: Okay, Jimmy's on board.
2: Grease.
0: You're the one that I want.
1: Yep.
0: 1 second of one. 1 second of one.
2: One, Alicia Keys.
1: Unforgettable, Boys to Men.
0: 1 second of one.
2: I want it that way.
1: You're the one, Boys to Men. One.
2: I don't know what.
1: You're my
0: one sweet day, Mariah Carey, Boys to Men.
2: Did you know Boys to Men? Did you say
1: that?
0: Yeah, she did say that.
2: That's tough.
1: This is my generation.
0: Okay. I know. This is going to be 1 second of one.
2: No, idea.
1: Oh, Dua Lipa, One Kiss. One last kiss.
0: No, one.
2: One more time. Ariana Grande.
1: One last time.
0: One dance. Drake.
2: Never heard it in my life.
0: It's all right.
1: We played a million times,
2: never.
1: Jimmy.
2: Never.
1: A million times.
0: 1 second of one.
2: One week, Bare Naked Ladies.
5: It's been 1 week.
0: Jimmy, two. Well, later.
2: All right.
0: 1 second of one.
2: One thing leads to another, The Fix.
0: You get in a car and drive away. You got that right.
1: What?
0: Big hit long time ago, but I had to go with anything that had the word one in it. I know, that's why I didn't expect anybody to get in it. 1 second of one.
2: One way or another,
1: I'm gonna
2: Blondie.
1: Find...
2: Blondie.
0: You said?
1: Yeah.
0: No, you said Etta Pint or something. What did you say?
1: One way or another, I'm going to find...
0: Oh, okay, well, he got title an artist.
1: I'm going to
0: get you. It's One Way or Another, an old group named Blondie.
1: Thank you.
0: 1 second of one.
2: One More Night, Phil Collins.
1: Oh, Jesus. Sorry.
0: Ironically, that was its working title.
2: Jesus.
0: Aw, oh, Jesus.
2: One more night. Aw, oh, Jesus.
0: Collins went away from the keyboards and went, aw, oh, Jesus. I don't think this is going to work. 1 second of one. Oh, you'll never get
2: one. One, you two.
6: Oh, my God.
0: You suck.
1: Wow.
2: Starts
1: with
2: this.
0: I will.
1: Wow.
0: I'm
1: amazing.
0: Pointing to the appendage that I wish you to.
1: Wow.
0: And finally, 1 second of...
1: One more time,
2: Daft Punk.
0: It's over. Oh. It's over. Wasn't even close.
1: Jimmy, that was a thing of beauty.
2: I'm wide awake. Chris Porter was in here.
1: Jeez.
2: My stimuli is up, whatever that
0: I didn't
2: means.
0: Even have a chance to play One Night in Bangkok. I didn't have a chance to play One on One by All the Notes. I didn't have a chance to play One of These Nights by the Eagles. I didn't even...

0: Therefore, does the winner.
1: Yes, because she chose.
2: Yeah,
1: me.
2: She chose Jimmy. She did. Yeah, she knew. Rochelle knew.
1: Feel all right.
0: Sorry, I'm just suddenly jonesing for that. That's Name That Tune 1. This is Dave and Jimmy.
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0: Dave and Jimmy. Celebrity news you can trust here. And in the next break, I hope I can say this right. TikTok's top tips for a first date. TikTok's top tips for a first date. I don't even know if they're good. I just like saying TikTok's top tips for a first date. Now, your celebrity news.
1: Can't wait till the government shuts down TikTok. Then we don't have to start
0: you
1: one.
0: That's
2: I hope it's coming. But what if it doesn't happen?
1: Then we're screwed because we don't have a page.
0: No, we don't.
2: I know. And by then, we'll just be so far behind.
1: Right. That's why it's too hard to start
0: now. By the time we join TikTok, there'll be something else that's even more messed up that will ride to the top of the charts.
2: So why don't we just do it
0: TikTok will be like Facebook, like for old people.
1: We just do an OnlyFans. Show our boobs, get it over with. Ruin our careers.
0: You know, might as well.
1: You show your boobs, I'll show my junk. We'll call it a day.
2: Okay.
1: All right.
2: Whatever. Well,
0: and then the scheme was hatched.
1: Hey, boss, look, we have 5 million followers. Yeah, well, you're still fired. Oh, crap. We just did it for nothing. And Kip's life is ruined. What?
2: As long as we make a big chunk of change on the way out,
1: if I knew we could.
2: Huh.
1: But you can't, though. You can't with kids.
2: Right.
1: Otherwise, I'd make you show your boobs. Whoa.
0: What? You mean you can't with kids as in setting an example. Mom can't do that.
1: Right.
2: Right.
0: Okay, you're not inferring whatsoever the use of children.
2: You work for Britney Spears.
1: I mean, if I told you, Kels, you get $2 million for showing your boobs, you still couldn't do it.
2: I couldn't. I would ruin my kids' future.
1: Yep. Now, you, Sol, on the other hand, seeing how you don't have kids.
3: Yeah, I do.
2: But she wants to have kids.
3: I don't think it would affect my kids.
1: There you go.
2: Maybe it's a new generation.
0: Yeah. Why are we having this discussion?
2: because
0: it's never going to
2: happen.
0: It's not going to happen,
1: Dave.
0: Well, then
1: we want to make money.
3: Yes.
0: Fine.
1: Me as the pimp, these two girls as.
2: I've always wanted to be a hoe with a John.
1: Right.
0: Okay.
1: No,
0: your
1: I'm
0: dream
1: pimp, I'm
0: will
1: pimp.
0: Not be realized.
2: You're not a John.
1: John's who the person
2: John.
1: Uses the hoe.
3: Okay. Oh my God!
0: Did you get your prostitution vernacular down?
1: Yeah, get your.
0: Now we're gonna run out of time, and we wouldn't have given anyone celebrity news.
1: Elton John. Who cares? This is boobs are way more exciting than Elton John, Britney Spears. Come on. Yes.
0: I just don't want to say, hey, tune in for celebrity news, this, that, and the other thing, and it just turns into this monster discussion of things we will not do.
1: Well, we're considering it this time. Times are tough, Dave. I'll just give you one story here.
2: Inflation.
1: That's right. Inflation is tough, Dave. So we're going to use the girls' inflations to make some money. That's all. Simple.
2: And my deflation.
1: Kelsey's deflation. Sol's yours are still pretty inflated.
0: If you guys really want to jump off the ledge, why don't you both get some work? Because I believe, you know, there's some augmentation you both were thinking about.
2: We both have places,
0: You want...
1: What do you want? Some reduction?
0: One wants deflation. Yes. The other one wants some augmentation to put it back straight.
1: So, we can work with clients, get you guys the work you need.
0: Yes. Oh, are you kidding me?
1: And make money that way,
0: Yes. Ladies, just by talking right now, there's a couple office cubicles in the back right now where guys are salivating because they have those connections.
1: Deflation is easy. You go down here to the gas station, they have set the number you want on the air.
0: I had a coworker that was, you know, buxom, and she had to have
2: use
0: a reduction.
2: That word, please.
0: What?
2: Buxom.
0: I don't want to say big bitten him in it.
2: No, full breasted, full.
3: Oh my God.
0: Even that's
2: what is
0: too
2: it
0: much.
2: Called?
3: Fringe.
1: Giant jugs. Anyway, go ahead. What is she?
0: Big jugs. You have to
2: top
0: pray.
2: Heavy.
0: Pray.
1: Well, what happened to her?
0: Pray that they get your nipples right.
1: Because do they screw hers up?
0: They have to take them off. Yeah. They have to do what they do. Scoop out a couple, you know, wads of ice cream.
1: I don't think they
0: take
1: them off.
0: And then when they put it back
1: the
0: together,
3: I think they
0: have to reposition them.
1: But every time there's a reduction, they take them off.
0: Has to be.
2: True story. My neighbor and friend had a lift and implants.
1: Yeah.
2: And the other day I went to her house and I could tell she didn't have a bra on and no one else was at her house. And I'm like, can I see your boobs? I'm just.
1: Oh my God.
2: I'm curious.
1: Oh my God.
2: And I asked her and she showed me and I.
1: She's out of the blue. Can I see your boobs?
2: We are so close. I'm telling you, I've known her for 10 years. All right.
0: Tell a story.
2: Okay, we're so close. I said, can I see your boobs? And I just knew that she would allow me to touch them because I wanted to feel.
1: So then you touched them on top of seeing them.
2: Yeah, I bounced them because I wanted to see. They felt very good. Very good. Not firm. And I said, so tell me, is this what your boobs look like before? Is this proper nipple placement? Like, does this look like your OG boobs? And she said, yes. That made me feel good because I don't want to look at my boobs and think whose boobs are those.
1: I can't believe this story.
0: So then, or mispositioned nipples. One's kind of going to the right.
3: No, I just don't want to look at my boobs and think, that's not at all what my boobs used to look like.
1: And the bonus question, did it turn you on?
2: It did not turn me on.
1: Good.
2: And she said, if my husband walked in right now.
1: So when you were standing there talking to her about her nipple placement, was she standing there with no shirt on?
2: No, she just lifted her shirt up. I mean, it was so platonic, I can't even tell you. And I started juggling, like, boom, boom, boom, because I want to know.
1: Every time I've ever asked for that, I've been turned down.
3: Stop it! Stop!
0: All right, we're ending the break.
2: All right.
0: I will say the end of this one paid off. This is Dave and Jimmy.
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6: Good morning. Here's a look at what's happening. Arraignment is today for a suspect accused of shooting at Columbus police officers during a standoff. 32-year-old Brandon Burdick is accused of crashing into another car Friday evening on the ramp from 70 West to Hamilton Road. He then got out of the car and fired shots before running into a nearby neighborhood. That led to a standoff along Arrington Road where the suspect exchanged gunfire with officers and eventually surrendered. One officer had minor injuries from that incident. Burdick was also hospitalized. He's now charged with felonious assault. Former Secretary of Defense Mark Esper says Iran's demands for reopening the Strait of Hormuz are, quote, ridiculous. On ABC's This Week, Esper said the new set of requirements shows Iran believes they have the upper hand. Some of the demands include the U.S. lifting its blockade, withdrawing the American military from the region, and ending attacks on Iranian allies in the region. Taylor Farms are calling products containing jalapenos over possible salmonella contamination. That's after the company pulled lettuce linked to the ongoing cyclospora outbreak. Taylor Farms said the recalled products include salsas and guacamole, flagged after the fresh peppers were recalled by Coast Citrus distributors. I'm Scott Jennings.
7: A risk for severe weather on Monday as we have multiple rounds of scattered thunderstorms. We have a risk for damaging winds and heavy rain through the day. Outside of thunderstorms, it is warm and muggy, high of 88 degrees today. It's also breezy with some wind gusts up to 20 miles per hour. Rain and thunderstorms continue tonight. I'm Storm Team 4 meteorologist Macy Tetrick on the Morning Zoo.

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0: Dave and Jimmy with the Kelsey Break. We want to help you in your relationships. So you can either get it for free or you can do what I do. Pay hundreds of dollars a week. Drive out to a dude's house. Sit there and wonder to yourself, am I just burning money?
1: Wait, you go now?
0: Yeah, we go.
1: To a person's house?
0: Once the pandemic lifted, we went to the doctor's house.
1: Not me.
0: He's got his own place off the house.
1: Not me. I still haven't met mine.
0: And when we walk in, you can just see the life dissipate from him. Aww. And his spirit crushed.
2: You still do it all on the phone?
1: Yeah, I've never...
2: I would do everything on the phone if I could.
1: ...met my therapist in real life, IRL.
0: So you don't know if she has a body underneath her neck.
1: Well, guess what? She was pregnant for the longest time, and she didn't tell anyone.
2: Really?
1: And then she's like, I'll be off for about 3 months next month. And we're all like, no, we're crazy. We need you.
0: Well, now okay. The free therapy.
1: All right. So these are dating mistakes that even the smartest women tend to make. Number one is trying to rehabilitate a bad boy. Oh, we've all tried it.
2: You can't rehabilitate us. Forget it. Just can't. Stop trying.
1: Oh, that's really good.
0: You know, you're not a bad boy.

0: happy. You can do good. You can do the best you can, but you're never going to get where you're going. It's a nice goal.
1: Right. No one's perfect, guys.
0: Well, sometimes I wonder if that's what they're demanding.
1: Another dating mistake, knowing his thread count before you know his phone number.
2: His thread count? What does that mean?
1: Sheets. That means that you are doing it too quickly.
0: Your face is in some high thread count sheets.
2: So you're kind of hoarding up.
0: 32.
1: Yeah. You do it so quickly, and you haven't even gotten to know each other, and it just complicates everything right off the bat.
0: And then there's the problem, like, oh my God, this is the kind of shit.
2: Did you know your husband's thread count before you knew his middle name?
1: Yes.
2: Just asking.
1: Yes.
2: Fine.
0: What's your middle name?
1: Another dating mistake, feeling sorry for yourself. I'm single, I'm never going to find anyone. I mean, that's just...
0: You know, when you're younger, there's that, pressure, which shouldn't be. But I think, and I've witnessed it, you reach an age where you just don't care. Right. And if your weekend is alone, ooh, that's two thumbs up.
1: Also being too selfish in your relationship. So if you have been single and you are super independent, then when you find someone, you may have a lot of self-absorbed tendencies.
2: Okay.
1: Jimmy?
2: What is that supposed to mean?
0: Exactly.
2: Shane is hard.
0: Exactly what it means.
1: Also believing in the one. So you put so much pressure on...
2: I think it's okay to believe you're with the one that was meant to be. Whether it's scientifically true or not, I think it's okay to believe that.
1: Okay. I think it sounds nice in theory, but if you... In doing so, you're putting so much pressure on the person, like, you are my soulmate, you are going to complete me, then that's a problem. And then finally, forgetting your manners. Like, dating is so cash now that you don't even say thank you at the end of a date, you know? It's just...
2: I agree. I hate it.
1: I mean, I'm not dating, but I just know that people aren't saying please and thank you, and... Actually, like, and then the ghosting. My friends are...
2: Oh, the ghosting.
1: The ghosting. My friends are ghosted all of the time.
2: Really?
1: Yes.
2: After, like, several dates?
1: A couple dates.
2: Then a guy should at least make up an excuse.
1: You've talked to someone for a couple weeks straight. Everything's going great. You go on a date. You have a great time. And...
2: He's not interested anymore?
1: Then you never write back. Like, it's just
2: You can't do that.
1: Come on. Can't you? Let a person know.
2: Can't a person say, hey, you know, I'm really busy with work. Give you a blow-off line.
1: Something.
2: Yeah.
1: Anything.
2: Yeah.
1: Yeah. Hate it.
0: There's free advice here based on experience, I think. This is Dave and Jen.
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16: 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I mean, we could be Pilarski and Skee-Ball, and you would have absolutely no shot at it. Dave and Jimmy. It's simple. Speaking of. Now, fast-moving, late-breaking joke news you can trust. Because you can't trust anything no more. Here's...
17: Kelsey, who am I?
18: JJ on the Ray Ray.
17: Would got it. Please leave that term in the 80s.
18: No, we like it.
17: Here we go.
18: Yeah.
17: News headlines, Tony. Pay attention.
19: Okay.
17: These are the same for you over in Scotland or wherever you're from.
18: Oh, stop.
17: An out-of-control SpaceX rocket crashed into the moon this week, leaving a massive crater. I don't know what we're all...
18: Pay attention.
17: All right, pay attention, Tony. Here we go. Yeah. Here's how you do. Pay attention. Here we go. You ready? First joke. First news story. small SpaceX rocket crashed into the moon this week, leaving a massive crater. I don't know what went wrong, said lead engineer Tiger Woods. Post Malone appeared on Sesame Street this week. He moved into the garbage can next to Oscars. The count on Sesame Street is being treated for exhaustion after trying to count Post Malone's face tattoos. One, two,
16: 55.
17: There's a comedy opening tonight called One Night Only, about a world where single people are only allowed to have sex one night a year. The actors research their roles by talking to Dave Kalin. Officials are launching a massive search for Amelia Earhart's plane.
18: Oh.
17: Hello, my mom, said Savannah Guthrie. Today's National Cookie. Today's National Chocolate Chip Cookie Day.
18: Oh.
17: Yeah. Today's to Cookie Monster what baby oil is to Diddy. Shell oil profits have more than doubled in the past year as Americans continue to pay higher gas prices. Even Republicans are upset. They're going to stand up to President Trump and demand that he finish that ballroom. Dr. Fauci said in his diary that he once met Julia Roberts and left her starstruck.
18: Oh, jeez.
17: What he didn't mention is that she thought he was Yoda. It's no longer illegal for teens in South Carolina to play pinball. That's nice to know. Too bad Tommy will never find out since he's a deaf, dumb, blind kid.
2: That deaf, dumb, and blind kid sure plays a mean pinball.
18: Never heard that one.
17: That's not joke. The only reason. No, I got another one.
16: Okay,
17: another
16: good.
17: One. Don't worry.
16: Okay.
17: Wow. Let's see here. Okay. Trailer for the first Star Wars anime series came out. Congratulations, nerds. What you just experienced is called an orgasm. Prince musical is coming to Broadway. For you kids, Prince was a sex symbol who couldn't grow a mustache long before Timothy Chalamet.
18: Yes!
17: Matthew McConaughey met with Pope Leo in Rome. Asked if it was a meaningful visit, McConaughey said, amen, amen, amen. Amen, amen, amen.
18: Amen, amen.
17: It's National Root Beer Float Day. That's a treat that combines root beer and ice cream to create a delicious blend of two types of diabetes. An Arizona postal worker saved a customer's baby who stopped breathing. So why can't I just get one to look up and sell me a stamp? Postal worker, whatever, here we go.
18: Oh, postal worker.
17: Yeah.
18: Yeah.
17: We're not going to buy stamps.
18: All right.
17: 85-year-old Knott's Landing star Donna Mills joined OnlyFans. Because why should cyclospora be the only thing that makes me sick? Japan has created a new word to describe days when the temperature reaches 104 degrees. The word is kokushobi. Well, I like to call it kajagugu.

0: That's enough.
1: Thank you, Jimmy.
2: The bassist in that band was pretty cool.
0: That's all. It looks like you with a white wig. I'm looking at it right now.
2: Okay. That was fast-moving, late-breaking junk news you can trust with a side of two old songs. This is Dave and Jimmy.

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1: Good morning. I'm Kelsey Webb, and here's what's happening on this Monday morning. Cleveland area Republican Congressman Max Miller will remain in his reelection race despite mounting calls for him to drop out. A key deadline has passed for the GOP to replace him as a nominee. Miller is accused of abuse by his ex-wife, the daughter of Ohio Senator Bernie Moreno. Taylor Farms is recalling products containing jalapenos over possible salmonella contamination, including salsas and guac. It comes after the company pulled lettuce linked to the ongoing cyclospora outbreak. A mother who put human waste in her child's IV is pleading guilty to child endangerment. Tiffany Lasore of Lucas County has been sentenced to 3 years of community control. That incident happened at Nationwide Children's Hospital earlier this year while the child was hospitalized due to suspected abuse. A man accused of shooting at Columbus police on Friday night will be arraigned today. Authorities say Brandon Burdick fired shots after crashing his vehicle on 70 at Hamilton Road. He then ran into a residential area leading to a standoff. One officer was grazed on the leg. The Ohio State Fair wrapped up yesterday with over 1,500 Ohioans finding unclaimed funds during their visit. The state's Division of Unclaimed Funds had a booth set up and helped visitors get back more than $675,000. And back to school season starts this week with several districts starting the new year, including Groveport, Madison tomorrow. Storm Team 4 meteorologist Macy Tetrick says multiple rounds of strong to severe storms possible today and tomorrow with highs in the upper 80s. And that's what's happening on this Monday morning. I'm Kelsey Webb on WNCI.

0: Happy Monday. This is Dave Kalin, Jimmy Jam, and Kelsey Webb, and our new employee, Olivia. What's Groveport Madison's deal?
1: Going back to school tomorrow. A lot of schools go back Thursday.
0: Really?
1: But August 11th? That's terrible. It's the middle of summer. Okay, end of summer. But still.
0: What are they trying to get?
1: I don't know.
0: Memorial Day ain't enough for you to close the school down?
1: I mean,
0: we're aiming for April.
1: I guess they all get out in May, but...
0: That's fine.
1: Yeah.
0: Well, we went from doing everything possible with Tony Dibben last week to this week, like, woo!
1: Oh, thank God.
2: We need a breath.
0: We need a vacation from our vacation.
1: Man.
2: That was a lot last week.
1: Yeah.
0: Good radio, though, if you want to listen to it. It's all in the podcasts. Yesterday was my birthday.
2: I know.
1: Dave,
2: happy birthday.
1: Oh, my gosh.
2: Did you forget?
1: Uh-huh.
2: I remembered at 11 at night, and I'm like too late to send him a text.
0: No.
1: I totally forgot.
0: I'm not saying that for that.
1: No, that's rude to not text you at least.
2: I know, and he had to tell you to remind you.
0: No, it's beginning a story.
1: I wrote it in my planner, but I didn't look at my planner yesterday.
2: That's a girl thing. You should remember.
0: Everyone living gets one a year.
1: I agree. I even wrote myself a reminder on Saturday.
2: I can't believe you did.
0: We went to this. My daughter's in a nouveau crapo restaurants.
1: Yeah.
0: And when I remember the name of the restaurant, I'll tell you.
2: Dude, you got to take control of your life.
1: Yeah, can't you pick the restaurant
2: my
1: on your
2: God,
1: birthday?
2: God, it's your birthday.
1: It's so Dave's life.
2: It is, isn't it? Kitchen social.
0: No, garden.
2: Garden social.
0: Garden.
1: Garden.
2: Olive. Gardens of Olives.
0: Say it again.
2: Olive Garden.
0: That sounds familiar. I think I went to the Olive Garden.
2: That is one of those foo-foo restaurants.
0: Fantastic. Very consistent. All the pasta is the same. All the spaghetti sauce is the same. You just get it in different shapes.
1: Did you have a good day? I'm so sorry.
0: I had a great day. Oh, stop it.
1: I know it's not.
0: Notice this about the Olive Garden. We've given up on individual. No one gets, since the family's so large, no one gets individual dinners anymore. This is a tray of lasagna.
1: Mm-hmm.
0: This is a tray of baked ziti. Here's salad. Go get it.
1: Yeah.
2: It's the best, man. I took Tony there Friday.
1: You did?
2: Yeah, Dexter have always wanted to go there. He pulled it up on YouTube, and he had one to go there.
0: Very satisfying.
2: Yeah.
0: They sing to you? Garden, huh?
2: Did they sing happy birthday?
0: Not when you take it home.

0: celebs today. Kylie Jenner is kidding me? Not even 30. 29.
1: I know.
0: Multi-billionaire.
1: Growing up, man.
0: Multi-billionaire. My God. She celebrated over the weekends, had a cake that looked like it was modeled after her own torso in a pink bikini.
1: Okay. All right. And Kim Kardashian's house was robbed over the weekend, too. Side note, I'm sure Jimmy will get to that later.
0: We'll get to that.
1: Yeah.
0: Jeez. Anything else?
1: No.
2: He didn't know.
0: Who didn't know?
2: Neither did I.
0: Okay, it's right here.
2: I didn't know.
0: Yeah. So, let's see here. Don't know you. Angie Harmon is 54. Justin Theroux, 55. Alex Michaels, 56. Who's he? The original Bachelor. Nobody remembers that.
1: What?
0: This guy's 58. His name is, well, you won't know him. Michael Bivins. He was in Belle Biv DeVoe. He was also in this super group that brought us this super song.

0: big song. That was probably number one at some point in the 80s. Was it 80s? Yeah, had to be. Riddick Bowe, boxer. Wait, world heavyweight champ.
1: Hold on a second. I'm a day late, dollar short. You mentioned Michael Bivens like nobody knows. He's the mayor of Whitehall. And there was a couple stories there for a couple weeks about the mayor of Whitehall. And we kept playing Bill Biff DeVoe. I know there was a local connection. I wanted to confirm it.
0: Well, it's not the real Michael Bivens.
1: No, it really is. No,
0: you made it sound like it is.
1: Oh, no, it really is.
0: Stop it.
1: The mayor of Whitehall is a former member of New Edition.
0: Stop. You know, stop it, Dave.
1: The hits just stop coming, and you got to find a side hustle. I know what it is.
0: Just for you, Dave, on your birthday.
1: This is band Jimmy played with.
0: This song. This is in excess. Yeah, we played the song. This is the song we sang with it, which wasn't even one of their big hits, but it was an MTV hit. Here, I'll play for you. It's in excess. John Ferris, one of the brothers in the band, one of the grumpy brothers that came in here. We had the two brothers turn to me right before we started our song. Don't F this up, mate. This is my day job. That's what he said. Well, they were not happy when they got here and found out that
2: you effed it up.
1: You shouldn't expect to be asked by a morning show to play your music with them.
0: No, we did not F it up, but he wasn't sure what we're... He didn't know if it was going to be a Patrick real thing where he's like, you know, we're dragging him in for the big kill or if it was real. Ronnie Spector would have had a birthday today. She just died 2 years ago or 4 years ago, whatever. She was old. Either way, she had this hit. This one?
2: Yeah, of course.
0: Also, this was part of Eddie Money's Take Me Home Tonight.

0: When we come back, the actual news. This is Dave and Jimmy.
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0: See if I can sum this up. A hazy, very humid day. It's already a very humid morning. It may get into some rain and some strong stuff today. Someone said it's a weather alert day. Like, I don't know if a local TV station can call that. But anyway, hot, humid, maybe some strong rain later today.

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1: Hey, Ho.
2: Hey. Oh, you call me a ho? Who you calling a ho?
3: Good one, Kelsey.
2: Strong storms possible today. Back to school starts this week. Groveport starts tomorrow, August 11th. Wow, yeah. Taylor Farms recalling jalapeno products due to the salmonella outbreak. So this is the same company tied to the cyclospora outbreak.
0: My faith is running out on Taylor Farms.
2: Man, I used to eat their salads every day.
1: What are they recalling now?
2: Jalapeno products.
1: Oh my
2: so
1: God.
2: The lettuce was tied to the cyclospora, jalapeno to the salmonella. State Fair is over. A lot of Ohioans got back their unclaimed funds while they were there. There was a booth set up and $675,000 reunited with fairgoers. And actually, you went to the fair over the weekend, right?
1: I did.
2: How was Jim Blossoms, Blues Traveler, Spin Doctors?
1: They were good. I didn't see Blues Traveler because I don't like them.
2: No.
1: And luckily, they were the last act. So I saw Jim Blossoms. And they always sound good. And Spin Doctors, man, what hippies.
2: Really?
1: My God. Yeah, it's like just like he was the old dude, like, kind of sloughing around the stage. And then between every song, Save the World, Save the Universe. You'd have liked it.
2: No, oh, okay. Thanks.
1: Too much for me, but you'd have liked it.
2: I love the word universe. The universe meant for this to happen to you. Also, the universe put the Buckeyes together with a big recruiting win over the weekend. A quarterback from the Boston area. 5-star. Jimmy likes 5 stars.
1: Right, I do. We all
0: He's slated to join the team in 2040.
2: Yep.
0: He's 8 years old.
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0: That's it for the ads. A very humid day and maybe dangerous rain and lightning tonight. Dave and Jimmy, happy Monday. Actual news now. Later, I got Brittany. I got harmonicas. I got roller coasters. I got small planes landing on the highway. I got a complaint line for a rock group. Oh. Going to blow your mind with radio.
1: I got something, too.
0: And Jimmy got something, too.
2: I got nothing.
0: All right. You don't have to. You have news.
2: I have news. Taylor Farms recalling products containing jalapenos over possible salmonella contamination, including salsa and guac sold at Target, Walmart, and Whole Foods. This comes after the same company pulled lettuce linked to the ongoing cyclospora outbreak. So, Taylor Farms, woo!
0: Hiding in the corner trying not to be noticed. Just keep eating our stuff.
2: Man, oh man. This is so terrible. A mother and her baby are dead after a speedboat capsized near the Statue of Liberty over the weekend. 12 others were rescued. The operator has been arrested and authorities are investigating whether it was an illegal charter. Maybe people trying to get work who were illegals.
0: Meet a dude with a
2: boat. Moving on to the water crisis in Puerto Rico. A worsening water shortage is impacting several communities due to a combination of historic drought conditions, heavy sediment buildup in reservoirs, and decades of neglected aging infrastructure. Is this affecting your nephews at all?
1: What's that?
2: The Puerto Rican water shortage.
1: I don't know.
2: Oh, there's a big water. There's like,
1: I don't talk to them unless they need money or they're coming to America.
2: They need water.
1: They don't talk about that.
0: It does affect them. Kelsey, this is a nationwide thing. They're going to start saying you get 48 hours of water, then you're off for a while and you go take a bucket over there.
1: I don't want to hear it from them.
0: You want to hear from where?
1: I don't want to hear it if it's affecting them.
2: Because they chose to move there?
1: I tell them time, what the F are you doing there? Come back here where...
0: Are you really that hardcore?
2: Don't you care about the others?
0: If you get
1: It's your own fault for living there. That's why I tell them about everything. Yeah, wow. You want to surf every day? Have fun. Guess what? A lot of other... When hurricane season comes, don't go crying Uncle Jimmy for some money.
0: But he wants to buy a desalination machine.
1: You know what that is?
0: You don't know what a desalination machine is?
2: I don't.
0: It takes ocean water and turns it into drinkable water. Desalination.
2: Oh, I've never heard of it.
1: It's their own fault, so I tell them about everything.
2: In my life. My entire
0: life. This break is doing nothing to inform our listeners, and it's only revealing how dumb we are.
2: Jury selection begins today in the murder trial of the man accused of killing Tupac 30 years ago in Vegas. Dwayne Davis accused of orchestrating the murder. He even wrote a book. He's tried to get a bunch of attention since then. Tonight's Powerball jackpot worth over $900 million. Nobody won last night's drawing for about $850 million. Now, the people who used to buy us the tickets retired or left. So now what? We don't play.
0: Wait, say that again?
2: Remember we had an office person, Sherry Denny.
0: Oh, okay.
2: She used to buy her Powerball tickets. She doesn't work here anymore.
0: They did the running.
2: Yeah.
0: Yeah, the sales team has never been the same.
2: We're just not gonna win.
0: Someone was I'm not the drunk driver, the designated lotto go-getter. We're just on our own. What are you going to do? Well, when you wake up, say hello to National Lazy Day. No, it was not enacted by Congress. They just made it up. But it does dovetail nicely into Jim Gaffigan on just being lazy.
20: Do you ever find yourself being lazy for no reason at all? Like you pick up your mail, you go in your house, you realize you have a letter for a neighbor. You ever just look at the letter and go, looks like they're never getting this. Take too much energy to go back outside. You might like stick it on a bureau. I'm gonna get that to them later on. Right now, I gotta watch some Love Connection. I got some new host on there. You ever have one thing to do all day, but you just can't get yourself to do it? I gotta go to the post office. But I'd probably have to put on pants.
0: National Lazy Day. This is Dave and Jimmy.
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23: A risk for severe weather on Monday as we have multiple rounds of scattered thunderstorms. We have a risk for damaging winds and heavy rain through the day. Outside of thunderstorms, it is warm and muggy. High of 88 degrees today. It's also breezy with some wind gust up to 20 miles per hour. Rain and thunderstorms continue tonight. I'm Storm Team 4 meteorologist Macy Tetrick on the morning zoo.
0: Other than that, it's great. Thank you, Macy.

0: 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Groveport Madison starts tomorrow?
1: Yes, preschoolers, grades 1 through 6th.
0: I mean, here's to being the first ones out there, but do you really want that?
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5: Good morning. I'm Kelsey Webb, and here's what's happening on this Monday morning. Taylor Farms is recalling products containing jalapenos over possible salmonella contamination. It's tied to a nationwide outbreak. This also comes after the company pulled lettuce linked to the ongoing cyclospora outbreak. Cleveland area Republican Congressman Max Miller will remain in his reelection race despite mounting calls for him to drop out. A key deadline has passed for the GOP to replace him as a nominee. Miller is accused of abuse by his ex-wife, the daughter of Ohio Senator Bernie Moreno. The Ohio State Fair wrapped up yesterday with over 1,500 Ohioans finding unclaimed funds during their visit. The state's Division of Unclaimed Funds had a booth set up and helped visitors get back more than $675,000. Back to school starts this week with several districts returning on Thursday. Groveport, Madison starts tomorrow. Storm Team 4 meteorologist Macy Tetrick says multiple rounds of strong to severe storms possible today and tomorrow with highs in the upper 80s. And that's what's happening on this Monday morning. I'm Kelsey Webb on the WNCI Morning Zoo.
6: Dave and Jimmy, happy Monday. This is Dave Kalin, Jimmy Jam, and Kelsey Webb. Headlines here, music news here. Later, Jimmy's got something I shouldn't know. I shouldn't know.
7: No, it'd be a surprise.
6: Oh, a surprise.
7: Yeah. It's not going to change the world. 745 is fine.
6: Okay. One of these days, you will change the world. And we'll be just sitting here like, my God. Now, your headlines brought to you by Wright-Patt Credit Union.
7: Something stinks.
6: I had a cigarette. Sorry.
7: Does the cigarette smell go that far?
2: Yeah.
6: Could be when I yell for a living.
7: Maybe. Prez Hilt is in serious but stable condition.
2: Serious?
7: Yeah.
2: Oh, man.
7: Yeah.
2: That's terrible.
7: Tate McRae split with Jack Hughes, our Olympic gold medalist. Yep.
2: Well,
7: he's telling everyone he dumped her.
2: Oh.
7: But word on the street is she's been done with him for weeks.
2: Oh. Well, his time in the spotlight's over. She's got to find some other hockey player to hang on to.
7: Yeah, she's just about to reinvent her new era, remember? Britney Spears thinks she fed as a parent because one of her sons says he doesn't believe in God.
2: Well, that's just the beginning of how you failed.
7: She says she failed as a mother. Okay.
6: Okay. There's many people that fail as parents.
2: The fact that your two sons chose to live with their father for a decade.
7: Yeah, that should give you the hint, right?
2: Yeah.
7: There's a rumor that Taylor, and this is important, that Taylor Swift's cats have not welcomed Travis Kelce into the family. Not him, it's the puppy.
2: Oh, of
7: They don't
2: course.
7: Get along well with the Samoyed puppy.
2: Well, what do they think?
7: Well, there's an adjustment period.
2: They're cats. They hate dogs.
7: Well, you got to live together. Tay thought they would all live together because everybody lives... You know, everybody's on their best behavior around Tay.
2: Well, also, I'm sure their houses are big enough for the cats to have their own area.
7: Or you could put the cats in one house and them in another house, or build a gazebo in the back.
8: Stick the cats out there, yeah.
7: I'm figuring it out as we go. I just can't even imagine the money those two clowns have.
6: I mean, I've had three dogs in our family's existence. They all got along with everybody, and everybody was cool.
7: You know what's funny? It's literally been all, you know, just about a month since the wedding. And I was thinking this weekend, I forgot about the wedding. I'm like, man, seems like Taylor Swift's been out of the limelight for a while. I wonder what she's up to.
8: Well, we're waiting for the dress release.
7: Oh, my God. Are
8: Hello?
7: You serious?
8: We haven't seen the dress.
7: She missed the boat. She missed the boat timing-wise.
8: I
7: don't care.
8: What are we doing now?
6: Yeah. Neither do I.
7: And Roger Craig, he went to the Hall of Fame this weekend in Canton. And he said he's been diagnosed with dementia.
8: Aww.
7: That he thinks is related to all the concussions he got playing football. I'm telling you, no one gets out of that NFL scot-free.
6: Dave and Jimmy, now your music news. The case of Tupac Shakur's killing has been unresolved for decades. It went cold as a case until recently. And now a guy's, today starts, I don't know, jury selection in the trial of, what's his name? Dwayne Davis. He was the leader of the Southside Compton Crips at the time of Shakur's death. He was arrested in 2023. He pled not guilty. There's a lot of controversy in this. He wrote a book a la O.J. Simpson saying, I didn't do it, but I know how I'd do it if I did it. And then everybody went, oh, really? Here's some handcuffs. Ariana Grande's new album is her seventh number one. That means it did all right. If you're expecting an answer in the case of Ariana Grande, you'll get it someday, but it ain't today. We can sit here and wonder all we want, and it won't mean anything. Benson Boone had to postpone a show in Sacramento due to vocal issues. Rumors are that Ray, Where's My Husband, is dating Michael B. Jordan. Not bad. Where's My Future
8: Whoa.
6: Husband? Love that song. Britney Spears. I'm going to save the Britney Spears audio until later, because there is some gorgeous audio coming your way. The soundtrack for Madden NFL 27 includes, it's, you know something? The music's better maybe than the actual game. Metallica, White Stripes, Styx, Motorhead, Ozzy, and The Who. Or as we say in Pittsburgh, current top 40. One last one. ASAP Rocky revealed that Rihanna is recording new music. And it was one of those things like, did he mean to say it or not? In an interview with BET, he let it slip. She's in the studio right now. Yeah, I said it. Oh, sorry, babe. Bro, she working. She cooking. Damn, I'ma get in trouble for this.
8: Thank you, Dave. That was a really good impersonation.
6: That was word for word. No, that was word for word. And I didn't even want to put anything on it other than my cul-de-sac whiteness. This is Dave and Jimmy.
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10: A risk for severe weather on Monday as we have multiple rounds of scattered thunderstorms. We have a risk for damaging winds and heavy rain through the day. Outside of thunderstorms, it is warm and muggy, high of 88 degrees today. It's also breezy with some wind gusts up to 20 miles per hour. Rain and thunderstorms continue tonight. I'm Storm Team 4 meteorologist Macy Tetrick on the Morning Zoo.
6: Again, we may get some heavy stuff later today. Right now, it's just soupy and hot and humid.
8: Could get around this morning and then again in the afternoon and evening. Back to school starts this week. Some districts go back tomorrow, Groveport. Then Wednesday, we have Upper Arlington and Grandview. Thursday is another big day.
6: I mean, I'm not outraged, but I don't know what the race is to be number one. To be first in.
7: Probably get out a little earlier.
8: I guess so.
6: Must be.
8: But
6: Must be.
8: I want to enjoy the end of the summer and pool season, and these are still several weeks of going to the pool.
6: Well, it's not like they told the students last week. They knew this was coming.
8: I'm just saying. Over the weekend, Dublin got their teacher assignments, and oh, the drama. Every mother's texting each other, trying to figure out who's in whose class, and is this teacher going to be a good fit for their child?
6: In private,
8: they were released on the portal that we have.
6: Oh, and I thought like some calligraphied parchment is delivered to you by horse.
8: Taylor Farms is recalling products containing jalapenos, including those sold at Target, Whole Foods, Walmart, salsas, guac. Taylor Farms is the same company tied to the cyclospora outbreak, and their shredded lettuce.
6: I mean, they're in an active period of not denying it and denying it.
8: Oh, my God.
6: It doesn't look good for them.
8: I love their bag salads so much. I live on them. Now I'm just eating cereal. The Ohio State Fair wrapped up yesterday, and they had a booth there for unclaimed funds. 1,500 Ohioans reunited with their lost money, $675,000 claimed.
6: Aww.
8: Just at the fair.
6: We missed
8: two
6: that.
8: Two people found over $40,000. Who has 40 grand floating out there and didn't know about it?
6: I know.
8: That's
6: and they're
8: amazing.
6: Going to the, and they're going, and they're to, going the to the state fair.
8: Something doesn't add up here.
6: My God, listen, we got 40 grand.
8: My gosh. A mother who put human waste, feces, in her daughter's IV at Nationwide Children's Hospital earlier this year is now pleading guilty, and she got community control. She's from Lucas County. Her child was already in the hospital for suspected child abuse, and she did this while nurses weren't looking. They quickly figured it out and treated the child.
6: Good. I can say this. Her mugshot looks damning as hell.
8: It does.
6: If you look at that, you're like, that woman has caused damage to something.
8: A big recruiting win for the football Bucks, landing the top-rated quarterback in the 2028 class. Christopher Vargas from the Boston area picked us over Michigan, Oregon, and Virginia Tech, and many other schools.
6: Who do we have as a backbench to?
7: Tavian St. Clair. So what's going to happen is Julian, the plan is Julian Sain does well this year, goes to the NFL.
8: Mm-hmm.
7: Then Tavian St. Clair starts next year.
8: From Bell Fountain, right?
7: Yeah, he'll probably start for 2 years. The other kid will come in during his second year and learn, and then he's up. That's the plan. Now,
8: got a plan.
7: There could be a wrench if Julian Sain decides to come back after this.

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3: That's it for the ads. 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Dave and Jimmy, this is Rando News, and we're going to begin with a decent idea from Bank of America. Bank of America, very large bank, very profitable bank. You'd think they wouldn't give a rat's ass about their employees, but in a way they do. Bank of America is spending more than $250 million a year to provide GLP-1 waste.

0: slots drugs like Ozempic and Wegovy to its employees.
1: Whoa.
0: And the CEO says this is for the health of our staff.
1: Huh.
0: Now, here's the secret sauce. Enough employees get this, and they're trying to do this, Bank of America. The more weight they lose, the less problems they have down the line, the more insurance money they save, which is kind of a win-win. I'm not here to diss it. Mm-hmm. But don't think they're just all altruistic.
2: Till their bowels explode,
1: oh,
2: I get it.
1: Yeah. Yeah. Oh, they're not new plumbing in all banks of America.
0: Coincidentally.
1: Yeah.
0: Yeah, we didn't see that coming. But way to go, Bank of America. Now the best of late night from over the weekend, Bill Maher, only dude.
3: I say this every week, AI going to kill us all. last week it was they kind of like went into their own evolution, they can evolve on their own. Now for the first time they've created functioning viruses not seen in nature. No date when we'll all be dead, but you can access the new platform through ChatRIP. Said this before, I hope the aliens are here. I do. I hope they're here and watching this and they're going to save us. And by the way, the administration this week, just a few days ago, maybe yesterday, they unleashed a new trove of UFO files. Interesting things in there. Triangular craft, weird lights over an army base, a stick-like figure with large eyes. That was just an Ariana Grande video.
1: Jimmy, a Jimmy joke.
2: Yeah, it is.
0: Stories from cats, and you know I'm a big cat advocate, but sometimes I read these stories and go, okay, we might be going too far. An Ohio shelter cat, this is from outside Cincinnati,
1: ooh,
0: named Gelato, went viral after a video showed him in a homemade wheelchair built from rulers, zip ties, and Hot Wheels cars.
1: That's cute.
0: The hind legs of the kitten, and again, looks like an adorable kitten, are not strong enough to carry the cat around. So they put this out there. The viral video brought in some donations. Now they made an actual wheelchair for Gelato to tool around in on his hind leg. It's on the hind legs.
1: So
2: I feel so sorry for like dogs, especially when I see that can't walk and they're hooked to some apparatus. Yeah.
0: But
1: I'm
0: they
1: so
0: say
1: glad they exist.
0: The wheelchair is effective, and in fact, they expect someday that this cat's legs to get powerful enough to not need it.
1: Good.
0: But in the same time, we're giving this for a little wheelchair to a cat, and we pass a homeless guy and spit on him. Credit where it's due. His name is Reed Robertson. He's a Kansas guy. He made his first blood donation at the age of 17 after being inspired by his father to, you know, give back to society. He's now 72. His first donation was 55 years ago. He just made his 480th blood donation.
1: Whoa.
0: That's his lifelong total of 60 gallons of blood.
2: He looks like Ariana Grande. Nothing left in that dude.
0: His donations are extra special because he has what is known as the CMV negative blood, a rare status that makes his donations crucial for infants and newborns.
1: Whoa.
0: So that's triple cool.
1: How amazing.
0: Fantastic.
1: I've never donated blood once.
0: Really?
1: Yeah.
0: Okay.
1: It's not my jam.
2: Not your jam?
1: Well, no.
2: Yeah.
1: No helping others.
0: No one goes in doing cartwheels and fist bumps.
2: I don't think I've ever done it either. Not my jam.
1: Yeah.
0: According to a new study, if you only exercise on the weekend, that's better than nothing.
1: Well, yeah.
2: Yeah.
0: In fact, getting your sweat on just once a week can work nearly, not as, but nearly as well as several times during the week.
2: Get out of here. Dave, get out of here.
1: Well, then I'm not...
0: I know.
1: Huh?
0: Your wish will be granted someday. But researchers...
2: I don't believe that.
1: No, it doesn't make any sense.
0: Again...
1: The heart is a muscle.
0: It's not as good as three times a week, but it beats nothing.
1: But you, said,
2: but you said it's almost as good.
0: Almost.
2: And it speeds up your metabolism.
1: Yeah.
0: I'm going to get into a fight over exercise.
2: Right. Oh, we know a lot about it.
1: Uh-huh.
0: Yes, you do. You do?
2: No, we don't. We like to think we do.
0: Rumors about the latest iPhone... let's see. The rumors are changing its name. The next one's rumored to be a foldable phone. The next iPhone is going to be a foldable phone. They think they're going to change the name from iPhone Fold to the iPhone Ultra.
2: Yeah.
0: Now,
2: I like fold.
0: Once you unfold this thing, and again, this is rumor. If it even comes out, it would have the largest. It would have a display akin to an iPad.
1: Mm-hmm.
0: So if that's how you want, of course, it's going to crumble up into a
1: little... I wonder how heavy.
0: It'll probably be 20 pounds.
1: Yeah.
0: It'll probably take up your car. Have you ever heard of the predictive market?
2: Yes.
1: Yes.
0: Okay. These are kind of gambling. Let's not kid ourselves. They're gambling sites. Kalshi is a predictive market. Mm-hmm. They're going to allow users to bet on whether clinical trials for potentially life-saving drug trials will succeed. You could also bet on wildfires. That could incentivize arson.
1: What?
0: You can bet on anything.
1: That's not okay.
0: Years ago, we were like happy to have Keno in a bar.
1: Yeah, right? Remember when, like, Keno was a big thing?
0: All I'm saying is predictive markets, they can dress this name up all they want. It's gambling unrestricted.
2: I bet on a lettuce recall, and boy, did I score big.
1: Oh, Jimmy.
0: Go home, you do it. That's the best line of the day. This comes to us from the New York Times and Huffington Post on how to spot an AI influencer on social media. Mm-hmm. So, you know, some eye candy comes up and you're drawn in.
1: A lot of people have been asking me about my routine.
2: Oh, the worst.
0: Here are the tips. If it seems too good to be true, it damn well is. Mm-hmm. Like a woman who's totally out of your league randomly slips into your DM and invites you to something healthy, dose of skepticism on that.
2: That's fake? There goes my Thursday night.
0: Another tip is there's pressure to buy something, anything, immediately. Look at their hands and lips. An AI-generated model. AI struggles to render things like hands and facial movements.
2: You know what, though, dude? It's getting better and better. You see the fight Sophie Cunningham got in?
1: No.
2: All right, she got a fight over the weekend. The girl said it was white privilege because she got thrown out of the game. And Sophie didn't. It became this big sports thing.
1: Okay.
2: I saw a press conference with Sophie Cunningham. I sat there and watched it and thought it was real until something ridiculous came out of her mouth.
1: Are you kidding me?
2: I mean, I totally bought it. It's getting better than the lips and the hands that you're talking about, Dave.
0: Did you know a rabbi named Tobias Geffen, or Tobias Geffen, sorry, either way, a rabbi is the only known non-Coca-Cola employee to view the secret formula. Coke allowed it back in 1935 so the rabbi could sign off as Coke being kosher.
1: Wow.
0: That was necessary.
1: Uh-huh.
0: Naturally, they did it on condition that this rabbi didn't share it with anyone else. And I would imagine, unless he's still with us, which I doubt, he took it to his grave. This is Dave and Jimmy.
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0: WNCI and Bruno Mars. I'll make it simple. Today, a very humid day, and it might get nasty tonight with rain and stuff.
1: An accident causing some stop-and-go traffic on the east side I-70 westbound at I-270. Right lane blocked there. Currently about a 5 to 10 minute slowdown through that area. And debris on the roadway. State Route 229, both eastbound and westbound between US 23 and Horseshoe Road. Completely closed down there. I'm Adam Zellick from the Total Traffic Center.
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3: Good morning. I'm Kelsey Webb, and here's what's happening on this Monday morning. Taylor Farms is recalling products containing jalapenos over possible salmonella contamination. It's tied to a nationwide outbreak. This also comes after the company pulled lettuce linked to the ongoing cyclospora outbreak. Cleveland area Republican Congressman Max Miller will remain in his reelection race despite mounting calls for him to drop out. A key deadline has passed for the GOP to replace him as a nominee. Miller is accused of abuse by his ex-wife, the daughter of Ohio Senator Bernie Moreno. The Ohio State Fair wrapped up yesterday with over 1,500 Ohioans finding unclaimed funds during their visit. The state's Division of Unclaimed Funds had a booth set up and helped visitors get back more than $675,000. Back to school starts this week with several districts returning on Thursday. Groveport Madison starts tomorrow. Storm Team 4 meteorologist Macy Tetrick says multiple rounds of strong to severe storms possible today and tomorrow, with highs in the upper 80s. And that's what's happening on this Monday morning. I'm Kelsey Webb on the WNCI Morning Zoo.
0: Dave and Jimmy, happy Monday. This is Dave Kalin, Jimmy Jam, and Kelsey Webb. You're going to get celebrity news now. We, as a show, are preparing for the, the changing of the guard, the shift change. When schools go back, some of our listeners come back to the radio. I maintain they should have got up at 6 a.m. for no reason for the entire summer and listened to us. But it's curious, tomorrow is Groveport Madison's first day.
4: Yes.
0: And that's really early.
5: That's early, man.
4: Upper Arlington and Grandview, Wednesday.
0: I mean, everybody wants to be number one, but do you really want that award?
5: I think every teen in Columbus was at the state fair. I was out there Saturday night. And I know it was the last hurrah for a lot of people, but yeah. My God. It was like every school in the city just dumped everyone in there.
4: It is
0: really... You didn't see the buses?
5: No, surprise.
4: When you're in a group or of hundreds of teens, it's scary.
5: Little bit. You just wonder if they're going to fight.
4: Yeah, I know.
5: And then they're going to think I'm the principal. Hey, guys. Yeah. Guys.
0: So you're like saying you physically look like a principal.
5: Compared to what I was in Saturday night, yeah. Yes, the soup. But I did see Jim Blossom. They're very good. You know what? I need 21 Pilots or somebody in my life quickly because 3 weekends in a row, I did 70s, 80s, and 90s. Barry Manilow,
4: yes,
5: Rick Springfield, and Gin Blossoms.
4: Okay.
5: I know.
4: It's time.
5: I need something, anything from the 2000s. God, Ryan Cabrera, where are you?
0: Now, celebrity news brought to you by Wright-Patt Credit Union.
5: All right, Taylor Swift removed two of her songs from Donald Trump's TikTok account. Well, duh. But they trolled her, too. Like, they posted a clip and used the song August, and underneath it said, I'm sure Taylor Swift is going to be super excited we're using her song. Mm. So they know they're coming down.
4: Yeah.
0: I love it when the government trolls people.
5: I do, too. That's when it's fun. Anyway, and then a song called Father Figure. Lost its audio too, but what are the Trump people thinking when they're posting that stuff? Like, that's going to stay up?
0: I mean, other artists that have had their music used for, unfortunately, like bomb strike videos.
5: Oh, I know, but they know Taylor Swift doesn't like Trump.
0: Taylor Swift has the legal machinery. There's an old dude, playing an oldies reunion who doesn't have the legal mechanisms.
5: Well, it's funny, when I post stuff now. I think it's on Instagram. It might be on. I've been posting stuff on our Facebook page too because Dave.
0: Thank you.
5: Dave
0: can't get I'm locked on. Out. I will have. No, I'm having our engineer look at it.
5: Oh,
0: I will
5: no. Be back. That means more cat pictures coming. But anyway,
0: I don't post cat pictures to our feed.
5: I posted some stuff, and when I post, it says, like you get the waiting sign, and it says checking the music to make sure it's not copyrighted because I put my own music in. It's a little louder. And it always lets it on.
4: Really?
5: And it should be copyrighted music. I use songs I'm not supposed to use all the time.
0: Man, huh. You're living on the edge.
5: I'm so on the edge on Instagram.
4: Boy. Usually it doesn't let you boost a post if it has a copywritten
5: song.
4: The
5: only song I've ever had taken down ever was a 21 Pilots song.
4: Really?
5: But they're tech savvy. If someone uses their song, they probably get it yanked. Travis Kelce is giving away 87 season passes to Six Flags because he's number 87.
4: Oh, my God. And he's part owner of Six Flags.
5: Is he?
4: I think so.
0: Is he?
4: Yeah.
0: Yeah, no. Guy's got his hand in things.
5: I think he's an endorser.
4: Okay.
5: They're probably, I don't know. He's a lifelong fan. Oh, he announced he'll be investing in the amusement park. Oh, isn't he investing in Cedar Point? Are they owned by Six Flags?
4: Yes.
5: There it is then.
4: Yep.
5: Okay. So he's an investor. And whatever, that dude's, he's going to, because of Tay and his profile now, he'll be a billionaire soon enough.
0: Imagine the new commercials.
5: Gotta say bae.
0: Bae. Six Flags.
5: There's a rumor that Taylor Swift's new dog is not getting along with her cats. Oh, my God, what will we do?
4: Maybe they'll break up over it.
5: The Michael Jackson biopic is now streaming on Stars. So if you have Stars, I don't know if I have Stars or not. I don't think I do.
4: I have no idea.
5: If you have it, you can watch it.
0: I'd almost like to hear a listing of current streaming channels. Because I don't know what's alive or not.
5: Well, when you subscribe to Spectrum, you get almost all of them for free with the commercials in them, but still. And then you get emails. Hey, Jim, you're not using these. Bring! And you see 30 of them, so it's hard. I can't keep them straight. I'm grateful to have them. But...
4: I know.
5: And then I start watching one show. Like, I watched The Gray House. Is that what it's called? About the Confederate? But that's a Civil War movie. And
0: what makes you think
5: it's what they called Jefferson Davis's house. The White House, and he was in the Gray House during the Civil War. And it was all about, you know, the Underground Railroad and all this and that. But I didn't want to watch a commercial, so I bought the premium.
4: Yeah.
5: And I can't remember which service it was on, so now I'm paying the premium on some service I don't even watch to be commercial free.
0: That's how they get you. I'm not here to pimp a sponsor, but I think the Rocket Financial people are part of the thing. They have an app that will search out everything are absolutely paying for, and you would probably be surprised what you're paying for, and you've forgotten.
5: Or you'd be smart and check your credit card account.
4: Yeah,
0: statement. You could do that.
4: Or your subscriptions and your iPhone.
5: Yes.
0: Or you could just say, F it, go buy a new car.
5: That's what I choose to do. Chapel Roan will host and perform. I love the name of this because it sounds like the name I would come up with. At the Super, it's her own foundation fundraiser in LA in October. It's called the Super Graphic Spectacular. And it's going to be a concert she's putting together. Probably like Olivia Rodrigo, kind of. The one she's doing, the Lilith Fair takeoff, remember? Huh. Ariana Grande, number one on the Billboard charts. Great.
0: What?
5: No, great.
4: What can we say there? I don't know.
5: Nothing. I don't
0: know. We're still waiting. We're waiting. Can someone peek into 2029 when she finally reveals what's going on so we can all know?
5: And this is just breaking this morning. Kelce, you have it more than me about Kim Kardashian's car being stolen?
4: Yes, apparently someone broke into her house and stole a car and went on a joyride.
5: That's what you steal from her house? The car?
4: How do you steal a car? Maybe the keys are in it.
5: I doubt it. Did they bring it back?
4: No, they
5: were arrested.
4: Usually
5: when they go for a joyride, you bring it back.
4: Right. And we don't know if she was home at the time. Maybe she was at Kylie's birthday party.
5: Tate McRae, maybe. Well, I can give you that story. Kylie Jenner turned 29. She's a billionaire with a B. She turned 29 over the weekend, celebrated with a pink-themed birthday party, and she had a cake that looked like it was modeled after her torso.
4: Wasn't that sweet?
5: She's wearing a pink bikini bottom, candles sticking out where the nips would be.
4: Aww.
5: It said meow written on the bikini bottom, had a pierced belly button. Mm. Another cake had kittens and party hats on it. Said, happy birthday, kitty Kylie. We don't know if Timothy Chalamet was there, looking like he's 12 years old and lucky to be there.
4: Well, he probably got the piece that was in her crotch, right?
5: Yeah, that's a good idea.
4: Crotch cake.
5: She posted pictures from the event, including one of Haley. Who's Haley?
4: Haley Bieber
5: was there.
0: Bieber.
5: Licking a friend of hers' hip. She was licking her friend's hip in the picture.
4: Okay.
5: That's a little strange.
4: Oh, yeah.
0: They haven't done anything wrong. They're not a drag on society, but I wish that entire social clique
1: was sent to the moon.
5: And tonight, Quiz of the Balls. I like that, Quiz of the Balls. American Ninja Warrior has two Pal Ohio kids on
6: still?
5: It.
6: Still?
5: Well, the girl fell in the water, but even when the girls fall in the water, like, she might have gone far enough to get to the next round. The guy went all the way through. Pretty cool.
4: Thanks
1: you
4: for the
1: understood the assignment. This is Dave and Jimmy.
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8: A risk for severe weather on Monday as we have multiple rounds of scattered thunderstorms. We have a risk for damaging winds and heavy rain through the day. Outside of thunderstorms, it is warm and muggy. High of 88 degrees today. It's also breezy with some wind gust up to 20 miles per hour. Rain and thunderstorms continue tonight. I'm Storm Team 4 meteorologist Macy Tetrick on the Morning Zoo.
1: It is a first world problem, but it's so soupy out that I can't find the equilibrium in my car.
4: Whoa.
1: Between,
4: yes.
1: You know,
4: the
1: air
4: whole time.
1: And it all fogs up. Then I got to crack the windows
4: and
1: it all fogs up.
5: Yeah, I couldn't
4: over
5: get the all the way
4: again.
5: In. I had
4: yes.
5: fog on my window, and I'm putting on the defroster,
4: and
5: it's too hot.
4: Yeah. And I'm have the windshield wipers on.
5: We got real problems.
4: It was a tough morning. Let
1: Meanwhile,
4: me tell you,
1: France is like, shut up.
4: I know, right?
1: Half our country's burning.
5: And then there was a bug on my. Some flew in my car yesterday and started buzzing. I don't know what it was.
4: Uh-huh.
5: So then I got in this morning, and I'm like, I wonder if that bug's still in here. And I start driving, and on my dash, where, like, the speed limit is,
4: mm-hmm.
5: I see a bug there. Mm. And first, I don't have time. Secondly, I don't have anything to squish it with. Nothing. So I take my thumb, bare finger, and just squish this bug.
4: Oh, you're so Man. Brave.
5: I'm so brave. Man. I should have a medal for that, shouldn't I?
4: It's
1: yeah,
4: probably an
1: should.
4: Ant.
5: Well, then I thought the whole time. I didn't know where it went. I'm like, it probably fell on the floor. It's probably not dead.
4: Oh, you're so brave.
5: Because I didn't give it my full thrust.
4: Yeah.
5: And then the whole way there, I'm feeling things on my leg.
4: Of course you
5: and
4: are.
5: I keep swatting down. There's nothing there.
4: Wow, okay. Jimmy.
1: Reset.
4: Okay, Taylor Farms recalling jalapeno products. So this is linked to the nationwide Salmonella outbreak, not the Cyclospora outbreak. But Taylor Farms had to recall their shredded lettuce
1: right.
4: tied to the diarrhea outbreak. So
1: far, two objects go
4: yes.
1: back to that one place. And they're denying anything.
4: And this includes salsa and guac sold at Target, Trader Joe's, and Walmart.
1: What are they doing at that factory?
4: Getting their products from Mexico.
5: Not washing their hands after they poo. That's what they're doing.
1: No, oh, so
5: it's
1: no,
5: like here.
4: No.
1: Like what?
5: If the guys at the news station were making lettuce, oh, this whole country would be in trouble.
4: Just
5: they
4: stop.
5: Poo so much, they'd never get
4: stop.
5: All that off their hands.
4: Stop. Stop.
1: I think you wake up in the morning and you look at a list of enemies. And then you say, I'm going to come
5: I
1: to
5: like
1: work,
5: them.
1: And
5: just,
1: I'm going to just knock them off one by one.
5: Blow up those bathrooms. Anyway, go ahead.
4: How are you going to poo shame people when you talk about poo stories all the time on the radio?
5: I wash my hands.
4: How do you know they don't wash their hands?
5: Come on, look at them.
4: That is so rude.
5: Whatever.
4: You're saying the people we work with look like they don't wash their hands?
5: Yes. We don't work with them.
4: Yes, we do.
5: They have to work over there.
4: This is a community.
5: They may wash it, but I don't think so. You ever seen Campy wash his hands?
4: No, I'm not in the bathroom with Campy.
5: I don't know. Anyway.
4: You're sticking your tongue in your cheek because you love how funny you are right now.
5: No,
4: I hate you. I hate you.
5: I'm just telling the truth.
4: Ohio State Fair wrapped up yesterday. Jim Blossom, Spin Doctors, Blues Traveler over the weekend. Jimmy went. Said it was really good.
5: It was really good.
4: Okay.
1: My wife is very complimentary. They made a new food diner room or whatever.
5: Oh, the buildings
4: the
5: are beautiful.
4: Hall,
5: the buildings
4: are beautiful. Brand new buildings.
1: You paid for it.
4: Yeah.
1: It would cost a lot of money, but they're nice.
5: I went into the Bricker building,
4: mm-hmm.
5: which I've gone to for 20 some years, and you go into this building and it smells like they make nuts in there, and they sweet nuts like they put them in shit.
4: Mm-hmm.
5: That's what it always smells like in there. And it's just it's a bunch of cheap crap. Just a bunch of crap in there. And it's cheap, and I love to walk, like, you know, they have the mirrors of the different rock groups and all the crap that it's all.
1: Wasn't
5: it's fun.
1: That your high school nickname?
5: Cheap crap.
1: What?
5: Sweet nuts. Sweet nuts.
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2: You don't know what I've been through, the things I've seen. I've traversed Frisco to downtown on the DNT, smack dab in the middle of rush hour. I've pushed through the post-game rush, dared to go from Las Colinas to uptown on the 114 to 35E, and don't even get me started on Arlington.
0: Sounds like a full-time job. 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
1: Oh, I guess that would be it.
3: And that's it for the ads.
6: Multiple rounds of strong to possibly severe thunderstorms on Monday. We could see some damaging wind gusts and heavy rains with highs in the upper 80s. I'm Storm Team 4 meteorologist Macy Tetrick on the Morning Zoo.
1: Dave and Jimmy. This is Dave Kalin, Jimmy Jam, and Kelsey Webb. Doing what we do best. Fun audio. Well, some interesting audio. Whole lot of audio. This is called a clip show. We'll begin with Britney Spears. Are you the one who told me she thinks that she's a bad mom?
4: Because one son doesn't believe in God. Jimmy said it.
5: Yeah.
4: Well, and I said, that's why you think you're a bad mom?
1: Amongst other things on Instagram.
4: What?
1: She wants to warn her fans about Botox. Oh. She had a bad session. She wants you to know about it. Prepare yourself. She's in mumble mode.
8: You put so much Botox in this left eye that it drooped down like that.
1: Yeah.
8: And it's just now starting to raise up and be normal again. It's so embarrassing. It's like that. Girls, you have to be careful. Be careful with these people that they try to change like your face. Be careful with your bodies because it's yours and you own it.
4: Be careful with your
1: body. Is she 25 yards away from the camera?
4: Is she hoarse? Is she...
5: That's your biggest complaint about that clip?
1: This is way out of Wisconsin. A woman in Wisconsin was arrested for stealing an ambulance and driving away and driving around with it naked.
4: Oh.
1: Here's the moment that Emily Fair, by the way, claiming to be a firefighter or ambulance person, is not.
11: Stop. Put it in park. Are you a firefighter?
22: Yeah.
11: Okay, you're supposed to be driving this truck?
22: Yeah.
11: Why are you naked right now?
5: Oh, jeez. That's usually the giveaway.
4: Mm-hmm.
1: Okay, so I'll save you the search. Naked ambulance driver. Don't look it up. A master of the harmonica would like to demonstrate something for you. The evolution of the instrument of the harmonica. Okay, go with me here. It's interesting. It's not fist pumping great. It's just interesting. The harmonica started one way, ended up another way.
27: This was designed as a German folk instrument to play stuff like. It's the same range as the flute. This is the only wind instrument that uses the breath in both directions. The instrument came to America. Black blues musicians reversed the thing and played on the key of the inhale, and all of a sudden you have a blues shuffle. By changing the shape of the inside of your mouth, you can bend notes. The Germans thought it was a flaw in the instrument.
1: Now, I must apologize. I actually went to that demonstration, and I felt guilty, so I recorded that.
5: You thought... So you listened to that and said, that sounds pretty good?
1: I spent 2 hours watching this guy blow into a harmonica. Okay, dude, I had to do something.
5: Unless he ate some salad and his ass exploded, nothing was going to save that clip.
1: Okay, this is a good clip. A man on the Goliath roller coaster at Six Flags Over Georgia got hit in the face with a shoe. So right in front of him on the whatever, there's
5: somebody's shoe flew off.
1: Somebody's shoe flew off. You're going to hear the initial sound of it hitting his face. But then, he has the skills, almost like a fan at a baseball game. It hits his face and he catches it. Oh, so geez. You're going to hear the initial oomph and then the triumph.
28: Oh, my God. I got it. I caught the shoe. I got hit in the face and caught a shoe. Whose shoe do I have?
5: Oh, my God. He's awfully nice about it.
1: Well,
5: it
1: probably didn't hurt.
5: I'd be like, this is a lawsuit. Where you at, Travis Kelce? Where's my money?
1: This is freaky audio. Put yourself, if you can, in this situation. So the pilot of a small plane and a student on board were forced to make an emergency landing on a Florida highway. So their plane's dying. Mm-mm. They're asking for permission, and they land on Interstate 10, if you've ever been down there. That's an effing interstate with cars on it. It was successful.
29: We're completely stop moving. We're probably going down on I-10.
30: Roger. It's at your discretion, safest possible spot. We'll get the vehicles out for you.
29: Yeah, we are not making the airport. We're going down on I-10.
7: If I wouldn't have seen that shadow over my truck, as you see in the video, it was a close call from the truck and what I signed. But he landed. He was a good pilot. He was a good instructor. It was a miracle that he landed that thing with no problem.
1: You hear that every now and then of a Cessna trying to land on an interstate, and it's amazing if they don't kill everyone.
4: And the audio of the pilot, so chill, saying, we're going to
5: land on the interstate. Isn't that weird?
1: I love hearing that from pilots. They're like, oh, we got a problem with our left engine. I mean, the plane's on fire. We got a problem with the left engine. And finally, Jimmy, we got new jingles.
5: Do we? From who?
1: Yes. Here.
5: Is that new?
1: Yeah, we had a. There's cutbacks. Here's another one.
5: Ah, someone was digging in the library over the weekend.
1: No, someone had to. Oh, stop it.
5: I like those.
4: Someone, what year from?
1: Someone was. Oh, that's from 90s. The 70s.
4: Oh, my. 70s.
1: Someone was digging and had to edit harmonica video and found that on
5: his computer. I like that very last thing we just heard there. W.
1: Figures. Well, there's something in it
5: even,
1: for everyone.
5: Even though AI can make that in 2 seconds
4: right
5: now.
1: All right, here. I'll leave on this note. Our new sound.
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5: I like it.
10: With Dave and Jimmy.
9: WNCI.
1: I don't know. Does jingles matter anymore?
4: Yes, they do.
5: Businesses, they do. I don't know about it. Yeah. Us.
4: For businesses, my kids sing those jingles all the time.
1: Yeah. Oh.
4: Yeah. Look, it's Apex Pros. Apex Pros, the pros you know. Like, if we see an Apex truck, it's recognizable because of the jingle. The jingles. Yeah.

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1: Justin Bieber and UConn. Our new employee, Olivia, loves this song. I'm surprised that we just don't loop it for her. Groveport Madison apparently is winning the competition for what effed up school district is going back to school first.
2: They kick it off tomorrow.
1: Tomorrow.
2: They start certain grades, and then Upper Arlington and Grandview on Wednesday, and more on Thursday.
1: Again, this is not a prize. You don't get a trophy. And I'm sure there are reasons for it. But tomorrow, August 11th, Groveport Madison is back on the...
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26: Good morning. I'm Kelsey Webb, and here's what's happening on this Monday morning. Cleveland area Republican Congressman Max Miller will remain in his reelection race despite mounting calls for him to drop out. A key deadline has passed for the GOP to replace him as a nominee. Miller is accused of abuse by his ex-wife, the daughter of Ohio Senator Bernie Moreno. Taylor Farms is recalling products containing jalapenos over possible salmonella contamination, including salsas and guac. It comes after the company pulled lettuce linked to the ongoing cyclospora outbreak. A mother who put human waste in her child's IV is pleading guilty to child endangerment. Tiffany Lasore of Lucas County has been sentenced to 3 years of community control. That incident happened at Nationwide Children's Hospital earlier this year while the child was hospitalized due to suspected abuse. A man accused of shooting at Columbus police on Friday night will be arraigned today. Authorities say Brandon Burdick fired shots after crashing his vehicle on 70 at Hamilton Road. He then ran into a residential area, leading to a standoff. One officer was grazed on the leg. The Ohio State Fair wrapped up yesterday with over 1,500 Ohioans finding unclaimed funds during their visit. The state's division of unclaimed funds had a booth set up and helped visitors get back more than $675,000. And back to school season starts this week with several districts starting the new year, including Groveport, Madison tomorrow. Storm Team 4 meteorologist Macy Tetrick says multiple rounds of strong to severe storms possible today and tomorrow with highs in the upper 80s. And that's what's happening on this Monday morning. I'm Kelsey Webb on WNCI.
1: Dave and Jimmy, happy Monday. Headlines here. Later, Jimmy has a surprise he doesn't want us to know.
18: It's a little... Oh, you want me to tell you what it is?
1: Oh, then that's it's not you. A surprise.
18: It'll be a surprise.
1: Okay. I love his surprises. Usually someone gets good. Hurt. Someone gets hurt or someone gets shamed.
18: Their feelings might be hurt.
2: That's... Somebody in this room?
18: Maybe.
1: Oh, yeah. that is the definition of a Jimmy surprise. Now, headlines brought to you by Right Path Credit Union.
18: So I was in the Home Depot this weekend looking for an air conditioner. Like, sir, this is not summer season anymore. Mm-hmm. And I'm like, it's 90 effing degrees outside.
2: Yep.
18: You walk out there and start sweating there, pal, and tell me it's not summer season. Well, and they wouldn't direct me to, according to the internet, they have five of these things I wanted in there, these air conditioning towers. Mm-hmm. And I want another one. It was so good. And the girl in there keeps looking at her phone going, "It's," and she was using some weird words. I don't know. Like, it's out of circulation. Some, whatever word she was using wasn't right. And I was like, the internet says, you know, it says online you have these here.
2: Yeah.
18: Well, they're in the something waiting, maintaining. She was, I don't know what she was saying. So I left there sad and hot. Anyway, it's not my story. My story is...
1: I was wondering, where is this going?
18: Well, Home Depot's already run out of two things. They've run out of an 8.5-foot Santa Claus carrying a lantern and an 8.5-foot massive reindeer pulling a sleigh. They're already running out of Christmas decorations.
1: But
18: so they're starting to come out.
1: There is probably only two a store.
18: Still, they're putting Christmas decorations on. It's not even Halloween yet.
2: Oh, God, yeah.
1: And I still need an air conditioner.
18: It's too early for Halloween decorations. I see them in boxes. And I saw them in Home Depot, and I saw them in Lowe's. And I was everywhere. And
2: they have great Halloween decorations.
18: The bestest.
2: Huge.
1: When you finally become a senator, that you can get the real, true work of America done.
2: But you love Christmas. Might as well.
18: I know, but...
2: Get prepared. People like to shop ahead. Right.
18: If I were a senator,
2: yeah.
18: I'd be like... Finish the ballroom, pass the college football bill, and get those Christmas decorations in the store. That's going to be my campaign. That's my platform.
1: Yeah.
18: Pepsi.
2: Finish the ballroom.
18: What if somebody ran it? What if Ramaswamy? Yeah. I'm going to make sure in Washington they get that ballroom finished. So Pepsi is releasing two flavors as body wash.
2: Excuse me?
18: Yep.
2: Why?
18: Vanilla slushy body scrub and wild cherry body wash.
2: I guess that's okay. These
18: are flavors of Pepsi.
2: Do we need Pepsi in there?
18: Well, think of this. You're naked in bed and you're, you know, snuggling up to somebody one way or another.
2: Mm-hmm.
18: It'd be kind of cool to smell Dr. Pepper, wouldn't it? Cherry Dr. Pepper?
2: I don't know. Not really.
18: I would take it.
1: Okay.
2: I'm sure it's
18: good. Probably make me thirsty, though. Excuse me, baby. Is your refrigerator stocked? That was what Travis would say. Hey, bae, how's your refrigerator? He seems like the kind of guy that would eat a hoagie when he was having sex.
2: Yeah.
18: And then pound a beer
2: bedside
18: when it's done.
2: That like, smells like B.O.
18: Yes, and then smash the can against his forehead.
2: God.
18: I did it, bae. I did it.
2: I hope
18: is
2: not.
18: Is that good for you?
2: No way.
18: Yes, Travi.
2: No, she wouldn't marry that.
18: I don't know.
2: I bet he's great in bed.
18: I don't know. He's got to be.
2: That's what I'm saying.
18: Speaking of Pepsi cans.
2: Oh.
18: Yeah.
2: Product placement?
18: No.
2: Oh! Product.
18: Look how big that dude is. Probably wears a size 17 shoe.
2: Dude, we've all thought about how big it is. I talked about
18: Travis Kelce?
2: Oh,
18: I haven't, but she's trying to draw attention to it, right? With her music?
2: Yes, she is. Yes.
18: You talked about what? With your mom?
2: With my mom.
18: Oh, God.
2: She said, like, I bet it's so big. And I said, Mom, I think you're right.
18: Did you pull your daughter in that discussion just to be incorrect for three generations?
1: Hey, you're one of a kind. How I wound up with That's you good. Fool, I'll never know. This is Dave and Jimmy.
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4: 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This is important.
5: Multiple rounds of strong to possibly severe thunderstorms on Monday. We could see some damaging wind gusts and heavy rains with highs in the upper 80s. I'm Storm Team 4 meteorologist Macy Tetrick on the Morning Zoo.
4: Dave and Jimmy. This is Dave Kalin, Jimmy Jam, and Kelsey Webb. When Jimmy says, hey, I got a surprise. We simultaneously go, well, there's some content for a break. That's good. And second of all, then we go, oh, no, he's coming at us.
6: I don't know if it's any good or not, but something. Okay. Something to do on a Monday.
4: The more self-deprecating it is, the more heinous the crime.
6: Well, it's not about any of us.
7: Okay.
6: We just finished a week.
7: Oh.
6: With our good friend from England, Tony.
7: Uh-huh.
6: And I was going to give you some of my reflections from the week.
7: Oh.
6: And the one thing he's proudest of, besides that he won our little soccer challenge, right?
7: Uh-huh.
6: I did beat him and name that tune, but he won the soccer challenge. It still boils me. And, you know, he went to the fair and milked the cow and did all that kind of stuff. What was he most proud of this whole last week? The fact that he drove a car from New York to Ohio. I did a whole post on social media about it.
4: And he should.
6: Anything is possible, mate. So, even on, was it Friday, where he drove Olivia and you guys went to, did you go to Tim Hortons?
8: We went to McDonald's.
7: Oh, yeah, yeah.
6: And he was like, oh, even Olivia said that I did a great job. She was like, you're such a great driver, Tony.
4: Did
6: he do a great job driving?
8: Eventually.
6: He almost hit a few things, though, right?
8: That's, yeah, it took a second to get there.
6: He finally confided in me, mate. I thought I lost it for a moment. Almost, I'm like,
7: God. In my car, yeah.
6: Yeah, in your car.
7: Uh-huh.
6: So anyway, that leads to this. This just popped up. I just found this on the internet this weekend. It's pretty interesting. So here we go.
9: Need to learn how to drive? Presenting Driving with Tony Dibben. 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Me.
10: Driving with Tony Dibben.
9: Guess what? Driving in America is easy. After my course, you'll be able to drive on the left side of the road and the right side.
10: Tony will teach you everything he knows about driving. The course should take about 5 minutes.
9: No sense of direction? No problem. Just drive wherever the hell you want. When you see headlights coming at you, you're probably going the wrong way. That's all you need to know. I think this pedal's the brake. Oh, even the pedals are in the wrong place. What a load of bollocks. Going to the store? No problem. Late for work? No problem. Taking the kids to school? Well, maybe you shouldn't do that.
10: It's Driving with Tony Dibben. He'll even set the radio for you. If you want to be my lover.
9: Get in, mate. Let's ride. Ah,
6: Fuck off. That's it.
4: Bravo. You didn't have the sound of his scared son.
6: No, I didn't. It wasn't loud enough.
4: What would it sound like?
6: Stop.
7: His son was extremely
6: quiet. Very
7: shy.
6: Yeah,
7: yes,
6: yeah.
7: Yes. He didn't talk much.
6: Stop the car, Dad. But Tars, love the way he cusses like an Englishman.
4: Stop, Daddy. You'll kill us both.
6: You've asked for it.
4: Come on.
6: Stop.
7: Wow.
6: He's the sweetest kid, though.
7: Oh, so sweet.
6: He was. Way too sweet to drive in a car with this maniac.
7: I know.
4: You had a lot of proper swearing in that, too.
6: I did. It took a while.
7: Bullocks.
4: Oh, my gosh. But give the man this.
7: It was incredible.
4: If I was dropped out of the sky into a European country and told to drive on the wrong side of the road and the wrong side of the seat in an automobile,
7: for
4: I would not make a mile.
6: And he loves it. He's like, now, mate, I can fly direct because there's direct flights to Cincy. His plan now is to fly to Cincy, jump in a rental car, scare the hell out of Southern Ohio as he shimmies up that road and drive himself to Columbus every time. It's quicker.
4: It's no more scared than sometimes when I'm driving home and they're full-on Americans.
6: He won't be texting.
4: Doing this their entire life. Going like, it doesn't matter. Oh, stop, Daddy. We're going to die. This is Dave and Jimmy.
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0: WNCI, Olivia Dean. The people who forecast the weather occasionally call out dangerous potential. And this evening and tonight is dangerous potential for heavy rain and winds and all that. Also possible, nothing.
1: Traffic a little bit slow right now on the south side, I-71 northbound between State Route 104 and I-70. Could delay at least a few extra minutes through that area. And some slowdowns east side, I-70 westbound between James Road and Livingston Avenue. Could delay a couple of minutes there. I'm Adam Zellick from the Total Traffic Center.
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3: Good morning. I'm Kelsey Webb, and here's what's happening on this Monday morning. Taylor Farms is recalling products containing jalapenos over possible salmonella contamination. It's tied to a nationwide outbreak. This also comes after the company pulled lettuce linked to the ongoing cyclospora outbreak. Cleveland area Republican Congressman Max Miller will remain in his reelection race despite mounting calls for him to drop out. A key deadline has passed for the GOP to replace him as a nominee. Miller is accused of abuse by his ex-wife, the daughter of Ohio Senator Bernie Moreno. The Ohio State Fair wrapped up yesterday with over 1,500 Ohioans finding unclaimed funds during their visit. The state's Division of Unclaimed Funds had a booth set up and helped visitors get back more than $675,000. Back to school starts this week with several districts returning on Thursday. Groveport Madison starts tomorrow. Storm Team 4 meteorologist Macy Tetrick says multiple rounds of strong to severe storms possible today and tomorrow, with highs in the upper 80s. And that's what's happening on this Monday morning. I'm Kelsey Webb on the WNCI Morning Zoo.
0: In 5 seconds, I'm waiting for the computers to line up. Remember, the best of every show is made into a podcast every day. Dave and Jimmy, happy Monday. This is Dave Kalin, Jimmy Jam, and Kelsey Webb. We're getting there. We're not there. But soon, a lot of people's lives turn upside down. You wake up early in the morning, you got kids to do, the traffic is almost like, oh, I've never done this before. And we're ready for you. We're ready for you. Especially you, Groveport Madison, you're on the clock.
4: Wow.
0: And dance school's tomorrow. Going back tomorrow.
5: Oh, that's gross.
0: I'm sure there's a reason, just don't know what it is.
5: I just feel bad. Summer is sacred.
4: I'd rather stay in school more in the spring, longer in the spring, and Same. Have more summer. Because obviously the weather's better, you're in the mode. Spring's fun. Spring's such a blow-off. Once you come back from spring break in school,
5: yeah,
4: you're just cruising. It's fun.
5: I'd rather wait till after Labor Day.
4: Yeah, me too.
5: You know?
4: Oh, when I got to Ohio State, we didn't start classes.
5: Same.
4: Till like mid-September almost, and it was glorious.
5: Loved it.
4: Yep.
0: The good old days.
4: Yeah.
0: And we took horses to work.
4: When do they start now? Ohio State. A lot earlier, right? When do you guys start, Olivia?
6: Let's 25th.
4: Ask the student in the room.
6: Right.
4: Hey. You start August 25th?
6: Yeah.
4: Get out of town!
6: Yeah.
4: Wow. I guess probably three weeks earlier than we did.
5: Semesters, yeah.
4: Yeah, we had something called quarters.
5: Yeah.
4: I don't know why, but we did.
0: All right. Now celebrity news brought to you by Wright-Patt Credit Union.
4: There's breaking news, which is pretty serious.
0: Really?
4: Yeah.
0: Do I have to drag out the theme?
4: Yeah, you might as well.
0: I got two themes. Really, really serious or kind of serious?
4: Pretty serious. Pretty newsworthy.
0: Pretty serious?
4: Yeah, yeah.
0: That means...
4: Yep. There is word that Taylor Swift's cats do not get along with her new dog.
0: Oh, shut up. Don't ever call for that again unless you mean it.
4: Well, dude, this is huge news.
5: It's pretty big.
4: Are they going to have to get rid of the puppy? Are they going to have to put them in different rooms? I don't know.
5: I know.
4: I'm going to watch the news tonight and find out.
5: Travi is a dog person. She's a cat person.
4: And he's football season now. Is he going to have time to really make the, necessary arrangements of the house? So is she going to live in Kansas City, Epping, Missouri right now for the next 9 months so they can be together?
5: She's his wife, I guess.
4: From L.A. and New York and Nashville to that.
5: Maybe
0: Wherever she is, it's a 3-hour private plane trip to KC.
4: To go out with your girlfriends. Yeah. But still, during the week, she probably has some badass studio in whatever house they decided
5: Bring
4: to buy
5: her
4: or
5: mom
4: build.
5: To come live with her.
4: But you're in Kansas City.
5: Yeah. Ugh,
4: God.
5: It's not like she can go out anywhere. She
4: I know you're
5: lives.
4: Right.
5: She
4: but
5: can
4: in
5: never
4: New York, she goes out and she gets seen. She doesn't go to Target. But in New York, she will go out. She'll be seen going to the. She's got to dine out in Kansas City every night.
5: She's now, not going to dine out in Kansas City every night.
4: Well, whenever she goes
5: she's
4: out.
5: She's going to get DoorDash.
4: She's going to stay home and be working on music and projects and probably has an office as big as your house.
5: Yep.
4: All day long in Kansas City. It just not, it doesn't seem glamorous to me. It's like if she were to move to Cleveland or even Columbus. And I love Columbus, but I can't see Taylor Swift living in Columbus.
5: I can't either.
4: She could go to like Lincoln Social. Private room. She'd go to Jeff Ruby, private room, right?
5: Yeah. Butcher and Rose is the new place.
1: Where's that? Gonna name places downtown. Now?
5: Steakhouse.
1: Is that where we've gone down the rabbit hole?
4: Have you been there?
5: No, I hear about it.
4: Whereabouts downtown?
5: No,
4: somewhere
5: remember.
4: On High Street.
5: I don't know.
4: All right. Anyway, I just popped in my head. What the hell is she doing? Is she gonna? Because she's got to live with them.
5: Yeah.
4: Yuck. The Michael
5: She's
4: Jackson.
5: She's gotta make a baby too.
4: She might be already baking it. We don't know. The Michael Jackson movie is streaming on Stars right now. So if you got it
5: for free,
4: you got it.
5: If you have Stars.
4: Yes. So you're paying for
5: Stars. Because it was like $20 on Prime.
4: It is now.
5: Yeah.
4: Would you rent it? Might as well. If you went to the movies with your kids, it's $20 easy.
5: Yeah. My husband won't let me do that.
4: I don't do it either.
5: Yeah.
4: Well, $20, no way.
5: It's the principle.
4: Yeah. I bristle at it, but I don't know why I should. Britney Spears says she has failed as a parent because my son told me last week that he doesn't believe in God. He said it was all science. He didn't personally believe in God. In that moment, I believed I'd failed as a parent because I know there's a Holy Spirit that sits high in the kingdom of heaven, and it has taught me to dance and flip knives. I threw that.
1: You threw that.
4: But she said, I've been there. I felt it.
5: Oh, she's such a mess.
4: The Holy Spirit.
5: Well, that's fine. But how about the moment you realized you were a bad parent was when your two sons chose to live with K-Fed over you.
4: She also says that she blames another conservatorship that she didn't get to spend enough time with her boys to teach them right because of that.
1: In very few cases, I don't think this is an exception, you just adopt the damn religion your parents had. And when you're a young kid, you just assume, well, my parents know what the hell is going on. Mm-hmm. And your parents were given their religion by their parents.
4: Well,
1: and they assume, well, then they must know what the hell is going on.
4: Then maybe your great-great-great-great-great-great-grandfather knew Jesus.
1: Maybe. It's possible.
4: So that's why I stick with
1: it. Not until I see a picture.
5: Your great-grandfather with Jesus.
4: Leonardo DiCaprio.
1: That's AI sloth.
5: Can you imagine?
1: He's not really with Jesus.
4: You know the dude.
1: Lardo
4: DiCaprio is facing greenwashing accusations.
5: Oh, what's that mean?
4: Well, I have no effing idea.
5: Something about the environment?
4: No, yeah. Critics question his environment because he had just announced this thing he's doing with Jeff Bezos, which to me is awesome. The Phoenix Species Project is going to try to recover 100 critically endangered species across 30 countries. They have the money to do it. Well, critics are saying he doesn't practice what he preaches. Some are targeting Bezos, arguing his environmental footprint undermines the project's message. Others are saying that Leonardo DiCaprio also flies around in private jets and is on yachts and all that stuff.
1: But
5: it's part of it.
1: You're right. You're right. It's damning. It's damned if you do, damned if you don't.
4: Dude, they're trying to save endangered animals. These billionaires are going to fly around on their jets and be on yachts no matter what, and I probably would too.
5: Right.
4: And but if they're doing something good, give them credit for doing good. I'd say.
5: I agree.
1: I don't sailboats. I'll show you. Dave Kalin, the billionaire with a sailboat.
4: Dave goes on. He goes out to Alum Creek on his sailboat all the time. He's like the end of Tommy Boy. He's just sitting there hoping for some wind to blow him along.
1: Guys are just rolling by 40 miles an hour in their super cigarette boats, and I'm there in a sailboat.
4: Yep. Tate McRae has split from Jack Hughes, the Olympic hockey player. He's been telling his NHL buddies that he dumped her, but sources say she's been done with him for weeks.
5: Oh, isn't that the worst when someone says they dumped you and you dump them? Oh, my God.
1: Never experienced that. I don't know what that is. Because I know I was dumped.
5: Right.
4: Well, they're both still pretty... I mean, he's a big star in New Jersey.
5: Yeah.
4: In the NHL.
5: Very relevant. Yeah.
4: I mean, even though the Olympic shine is off him now, and she's still a wannabe. I'm sorry.
5: People know her name.
4: Kinda.
5: Yeah.
4: Just from getting to sing the anthem here or there or whatever. But she's still begging to break through and be Sabrina Carpenter or
5: the
4: one
5: next
4: of the
5: hoe.
4: Yeah. She's not there. I mean, she might be she's not going to be Olivia Rodrigo. She might be at that level she's at forever. And she will dance around and hump the stage just for publicity.
5: Well, that's true.
1: I want to see that on the Billboard charts.
5: It should be a
1: number
5: show.
1: Number three with an arrow. Next hoe.
4: Tonight, Dancing with the Stars, the next pro, 8 o'clock. American Ninja hoe. Warrior, 8 o'clock. The Quiz with Balls, 9 o'clock.
1: Wait, you don't have an update on Bird and Byron, do you?
4: Someone messaged me and said this week will be Howie Mandel's coach callbacks.
1: Okay, so most
4: which I
1: likely.
4: Believe will be tomorrow or Wednesday. He's the coach that called them back. These coaches call back different artists, so they will be on this week. I mean,
1: they're from town, so we have investment. We want to see how they do.
4: They'll be on this week. And that's all. The music tells me we're all done, so we're done.
1: Okay. Really, it's that simple?
4: Yes.
1: I'll keep this handy. When we come back, Kelsey, what are you doing?
5: How to not become an old, lonely, single cat lady. I threw in the cats. But, yeah.
1: Okay, with the exception of single, I'm living with the avatar.
5: It's going perfectly.
1: For the cats.
5: Yes.
1: That moment, this is Dave and Jimmy.
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7: A risk for severe weather on Monday as we have multiple rounds of scattered thunderstorms. We have a risk for damaging winds and heavy rain through the day. Outside of thunderstorms, it is warm and muggy. High of 88 degrees today. It's also breezy with some wind gust up to 20 miles per hour. Rain and thunderstorms continue tonight. I'm Storm Team 4 meteorologist Macy Tetrick on the Morning Zoo.
1: There, Macy. No, just shut up.
4: Now the young generation says storms. Do they not?
5: Yes.
4: It's Jimmy. Some speech impediment that has been passed down to it's people true. Under 30.
5: The ST, they do not pronounce.
1: Olivia, say the word.
8: Storms?
5: Okay.
4: You're doing it for the radio. In private, you probably say storms.
1: All right.
4: Jimmy's so stupid.
1: What? In between Jimmy's cutdowns is the real possibility of bad weather tonight. Keep that in mind.
5: Storms.
1: How about some
5: strong storms possible tonight?
9: What did you do your job?
5: So back to school starts this week.
4: Starts.
5: Yeah, Groveport goes tomorrow. Then there's Upper Arlington and Grandview on Wednesday. My kids go back next week in Dublin. Crazy, man.
4: Next week, what day?
5: Next Thursday.
4: This is it. Are you so happy?
5: The 20th. Nothing changes for us. Because
1: now, remember a couple of years back, Columbus City wanted to shut down some of their schools because they're so old, they have no air conditioning.
5: Yeah.
1: And then you put the possibility of going back in this stuff. You know why
5: terrible.
1: They made those calls.
4: Yes. Don't you have more stress, though, now? Parent-teacher meetings.
5: Yeah, there's a lot going on. And then plus...
4: homework, and you're getting reports that Kip's fooling around in class. And
5: that is stressful.
4: He's a class clown, right?
5: Yes, he is.
4: That's a lot to deal with.
5: He once told me, Mommy, I will do anything to entertain someone. Mm. Anything.
1: That's straight from the Jimmy Jam playbook.
4: No, that's the apple not falling from the Kelsey tree.
5: I know. Yeah, try to be a
4: you
5: star.
4: You walk in every room and try to own it. Blah, blah,
5: blah. The real thing is, though, we've got fall baseball, soccer, gymnastics, so that would be every day of the week, basically, when the fall starts.
1: You know, you can't say no.
5: No, it starts.
4: Fall baseball should not be a thing.
5: I agree, but he wants to do it, even though it's kid pitch and it's a disaster. Okay, moving on. Taylor Farms has recalled products with jalapenos, pulling them from Target, Whole Foods, Walmart. Taylor Farms is the same company tied to the shredded lettuce cyclospora outbreak. Now their jalapenos sold at Chipotle and Qdoba and in grocery stores could be connected to the salmonella outbreak.
1: I'm not Sherlock Holmes, but if I was in the FDA, I would follow the Taylor Swift salad train back to its origin in Mexico, and then I would have a fine time looking at the crops and how they're actually taken care of.
5: And Taylor Swift grew up on a Christmas tree farm.
1: I'm sorry, it's Taylor
5: Farms.
1: There's
5: so much going on.
1: My apologies.
5: Okay, so Ohio State Fair wrapped up yesterday. 1,500 Ohioans found their unclaimed funds because the Division of Unclaimed Funds had a booth. And people went up there. They claimed $675,000. Two people found over $40,000.
4: Oh, my God.
5: Were they just walking up and had no idea?
4: Yes. And why do they wait till now? Just because the Browns want that money?
5: I think so.
4: So all of a sudden
5: everyone's
4: we're going to have boots at the Ohio State Fair?
1: Yeah. Truly wants to give you every
5: That's
1: opportunity before they take the money. Mm-hmm.
4: They should have done this years ago if they really cared.
5: Well.
1: I think it's a caring thing.
4: So you walk up there. You were in the fair. You're eating a freaking corn dog. You walk by this booth and you put your social number. They're like, oh, you have $40,000.
1: It's almost like the lottery.
5: I can't imagine.
1: Yes, like I didn't expect it. All right. I believe that's news. Was that news?
5: It's a partial solar eclipse on Wednesday. That's kind of cool.
4: It is cool.
1: Okay, yeah. It's news. This is WNCI. Yeah.
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0: That's it. And that's it for the ads. Tonight can get nasty.
22: A risk for severe weather on Monday as we have multiple rounds of scattered thunderstorms. We have a risk for damaging winds and heavy rain through the day. Outside of thunderstorms, it is warm and muggy. High of 88 degrees today. It's also breezy with some wind gust up to 20 miles per hour. Rain and thunderstorms continue tonight. I'm Storm Team 4 meteorologist Macy Tetrick on the Morning Zoo.
0: A couple times over the weekend, the thunderstorms were so heavy, shook the entire house. Like a small earthquake appears in your neighborhood. That may be tonight. Dave and Jimmy with the Kelsey Break.
5: Yes, today, habits of women who are destined to grow old and lonely and have cats and no husband or wife. I could go on and on. It sounds like a great life, though, doesn't it?
0: Sounds like you're coming to me and my wife. So.
5: No, I'm not. Actually, I'm not. No.
0: You just
5: described it. No. Behaviors of women who aren't going to end up with someone because they're too high maintenance, basically. Believing relationships.
0: My wife is not high maintenance at all.
5: Believing relationships should be effortless. So expecting the rom-com, Disney-level romance without any real-world effort. I mean, relationships are hard work, as we all know. It's a marathon. Moving on. Thinking men should just know what you want. I mean, the psychic mind reading assumptions about men instead of saying, hey, I need this from you, please. I need help with this. Instead of, I cannot believe he has not offered to help with this. How can he do this? And then you get resentful and then you're going to blow up at him the next time he asks for...
0: What?
5: The grocery list.
0: Okay.
5: Turning tiny quirks into deal breakers. Like he texts K and you think it's probably cheating. That, you know, like what just the? Reading into anything.
4: Yeah, K yeah. Totally means cheating.
5: Yeah. K's not cheating, but K is too aloof for me.
4: Thumbs up is even better than K.
5: Thumbs up is also K's aloof for me. I know. My husband has hearted one thing I've ever texted. He hasn't heart
4: Guys,
5: texts.
4: Real men
0: Some
4: don't
0: people
4: heart.
0: Are real. I know.
5: I love a man who hearts a text. I'm sorry.
4: I don't. I won't. I
5: he
4: shan't.
5: He won't do it. I know.
0: Then you heart too much and you reduce its value. Mm. For example.
5: No, I just think, oh, that's a lover.
0: My wife will heart anything.
5: Like a grocery list.
0: You send her a picture of an abandoned parking lot.
5: Yeah.
0: And she'll heart it for no reason.
5: Well,
0: and then it reduces the potency of a true heart.
5: She has sympathy for that parking lot.
0: Or a tree.
5: Okay. Another way that you're destined to become old and lonely and single is believing you're too good to compromise. So if you really love me, he would change this. I'm so worth it.
4: You well, have your principles, though.
5: No, you should have standards and boundaries, yes, but there should be a limit, okay? Expecting your partner to be your everything. We've talked about this, like, he is the one. He will complete my life, you know, and then dropping your friends whenever you get into a relationship, because when you come back around and then you break up, your friends have moved on, right?
0: It's a you problem.
5: Yeah. Treating dating like a job interview. So every time you go out with someone, you've got the rapid fire questions and you're trying to get to their trauma and uncover it and, you know, just chill.
0: I'm sure there are people who have dated with intention and they're, you know, actively interviewing. But man, everyone I know that's lasting just happened.
5: Yeah.
0: It's like they just ran into each other at an airport or at a bar.
4: Oh, I know people have met online. They got married. I know people have met at some of our events, our dating events, and have gotten married.
5: It's true. And they're still together. So like I'm worried 20 about
0: someone who goes in with, I don't want to say agenda, but a list of boxes to check. You're just never going to get that.
5: No. I have a friend in Chicago. She's single, Emily. My bestie from childhood. What?
4: Is she picky?
5: A little bit. Mm. You have to have muscles. You can't have puny arms. Because I went through all of the people on her app with her one night, and she's like, sorry, no upper body muscle.
4: Does she think she's rocked out? Because she's not.
5: She is.
4: Oh, she is?
0: I think that's a general call to being in shape.
5: I think it's her lifestyle. She grew up that way. It's important to her. Okay, fine. All right.
4: How about your sister-in-law? Would she ever date a little wimpy, scrawny guy?
5: I don't see that happening.
4: No. Well, people that are really into that, that's
5: your lifestyle.
4: They're into it.
5: Exactly. It's like one of your main hobbies, right?
4: Like, to me, hair is super important. And you can see why.
5: Anyway, Emily in Chicago, she is now on apps to meet girlfriends, friends that are girls.
4: Does she have no friends there?
5: No. So she doesn't go out.
4: No girlfriends or boyfriends.
5: She goes straight home at night, works out, and doesn't ever hang out with anyone. So she has an app.
4: She antisocial?
0: Wait, Jimmy.
5: It's a big city.
0: Again, I'm hearing
5: She works in the sports industry. She doesn't have friends at work. There are a bunch of men.
4: What's she doing in the sports industry?
5: She's like,
0: a certain part of society, this is getting to be a thing.
5: Yeah. Yeah.
0: They don't meet people the way they want to at work or whatever. So it's just.
4: Well, maybe they have enough entertainment online and on their TV and.
5: This is true. Yeah.
4: I mean, think of it now versus what it used to be.
5: Oh, yeah. I'll go home and watch Family Feud and Wheel of Fortune. And Now there's a million things that are good. Every night. Yeah. But she went out with a girlfriend over the weekend that she just met that she was set up with on Bumble.
4: And the girl turned out to be a lesbian.
5: No. Yes, they had sex.
4: But they're set up. Bumble as a category for people who want to be friends.
5: Yeah. Yes.
0: And I'm reading that. You know, these are just anecdotal stories that there are these things going on. They're just set up for friends to be social.
4: Oh, if I were gay, I'd be all over that. All the girls that could, like, I want to be your friend.
5: It's not for that, okay? It's for friendships, and it's hard in a big city.
4: Wink, wink.
0: Jimmy is winking.
5: Oh.
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0: Potentially damaging or frightening storms in the area tonight heading into tomorrow. Now it's just humid as F.

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1: Good morning. I'm Kelsey Webb, and here's what's happening on this Monday morning. Taylor Farms is recalling products containing jalapenos over possible salmonella contamination. It's tied to a nationwide outbreak. This also comes after the company pulled lettuce linked to the ongoing cyclospora outbreak. Cleveland area Republican Congressman Max Miller will remain in his reelection race despite mounting calls for him to drop out. A key deadline has passed for the GOP to replace him as a nominee. Miller is accused of abuse by his ex-wife, the daughter of Ohio Senator Bernie Moreno. The Ohio State Fair wrapped up yesterday with over 1,500 Ohioans finding unclaimed funds during their visit. The state's Division of Unclaimed Funds had a booth set up and helped visitors get back more than $675,000. Back to school starts this week with several districts returning on Thursday. Groveport Madison starts tomorrow. Storm Team 4 meteorologist Macy Tetrick says multiple rounds of strong to severe storms possible today and tomorrow with highs in the upper 80s. And that's what's happening on this Monday morning. I'm Kelsey Webb on the WNCI Morning Zoo.
2: Dave and Jimmy. This is Dave Kalin, Jimmy Jam, and Kelsey Webb doing what we do best. Fun audio. Well, some interesting audio. Whole lot of audio. This is called a clip show. We'll begin with Britney Spears. Are you the one who told me she thinks that she's a bad mom?
3: Because one son doesn't believe in God, Jimmy said it.
4: Yeah.
3: Well, and I said, that's why you think you're a bad mom?
2: Amongst other things on Instagram.
3: What?
2: She wants to warn her fans about Botox. Oh. She had a bad session. She wants you to know about it. Prepare yourself. She's in mumble mode.
5: You put so much Botox in this left eye that it drooped down like that.
2: Yeah.
5: And it's just now starting to raise up and be normal again. It's so embarrassing. It's like that. Girls, you have to be careful. Be careful with these people that they try to change like your face. And be careful with your bodies because it's yours and you own it.
3: Be careful with your
2: body. Is she 25 yards away from the camera?
3: Is she hoarse? Is she...
4: That's your biggest complaint about that clip?
2: This is way out of Wisconsin. A woman in Wisconsin was arrested for stealing an ambulance and driving away and driving around with it naked.
3: Oh.
2: Here's the moment that Emily Fair, by the way, claiming to be a firefighter or ambulance person, is not.
6: Stop. Put it in park. Are you a firefighter?
7: Yeah.
6: Okay, are you supposed to be driving this truck?
7: Yeah.
6: Why are you naked right now?
4: Oh, jeez. That's usually the giveaway.
3: Mm-hmm.
2: Okay, so I'll save you the search. Naked ambulance driver. Don't look it up. Don't look it up. A master of the harmonica would like to demonstrate something for you. The evolution of the instrument, of the harmonica. Okay, go with me here. It's interesting. It's not fist pumping great. It's just interesting. The harmonica started one way, ended up another way.
8: This was designed as a German folk instrument to play stuff like... It's the same range as a flute. This is the only wind instrument that uses the breath in both directions. The instrument came to America. Black blues musicians reversed the thing and played on the key of the inhale, and all of a sudden you have a blues shuffle. By changing the shape of the inside of your mouth, you can bend notes. The Germans thought it was a flaw in the instrument.
2: Now, I must apologize. I actually went to that demonstration, and I felt guilty, so I recorded that.
4: You thought... So you listened to that and said, that sounds pretty good?
2: I spent 2 hours watching this guy blow into a harmonica. Okay, dude, I had to do something.
4: Unless he ate some salad and his ass exploded, nothing was going to save that clip.
2: Okay, this is a good clip. A man on the Goliath roller coaster at Six Flags Over Georgia got hit in the face with a shoe. So right in front of him on the whatever, there's
4: somebody's shoe flew off.
2: Somebody's shoe flew off. You're going to hear the initial sound of it hitting his face. But then he has the skills almost like a fan at a baseball game. It hits his face and he catches it. Oh, so geez. You're going to hear the initial oomph and then the triumph.
9: Oh, my God. I got it. I got it. I caught the shoe. I got hit in the face and caught a shoe. Whose shoe do I have?
4: Oh, my God. He's awfully nice about it.
2: Well,
4: it
2: probably didn't hurt.
4: I'd be like, this is a lawsuit. Where you at, Travis Kelsey? Where's my money?
2: This is freaky audio. Put yourself, if you can, in this situation. So the pilot of a small plane and a student on board were forced to make an emergency landing on a Florida highway. So their plane's dying. Mm-hmm. They're asking for permission, and they land on Interstate 10, if you've ever been down there. That's an effing interstate with cars on it. It was successful.
10: We're completely stop moving. We're probably going down on I-10.
11: Roger. It's at your discretion. Safest possible spot. We'll get the vehicles out for you.
10: Yeah, we are not making the airport. We're going down on I-10.
12: If I wouldn't have seen that shadow over my truck, as you see in the video, it was a close call from the truck and what I signed. But he landed. He was a good pilot. He was a good instructor. It was a miracle that he landed that thing with no problem.
2: You hear that every now and then of a Cessna trying to land on an interstate, and it's amazing if they don't kill everyone.
3: And the audio of the pilot, so chill, saying, we're going to land on the interstate.
4: Isn't that weird?
2: I love hearing that from pilots. They're like, oh, we got a problem with our left engine. I mean, the plane's on fire. We got a problem with the left engine. And finally, Jimmy, we got new jingles.
4: Do we? From who?
2: Yes. Here.
4: Is that new?
2: Yeah, we had a. There's cutbacks. Our new sound.
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14: Multiple rounds of strong to possibly severe thunderstorms on Monday. We could see some damaging wind gusts and heavy rains with highs in the upper 80s. I'm Storm Team 4 meteorologist Macy Tetrick on the morning zoo.
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2: Yeah, I'm Adam Zellick from the Total Traffic Center.
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3: And that's it for the ads.
4: Multiple rounds of strong to possibly severe thunderstorms on Monday. We could see some damaging wind gusts and heavy rains with highs in the upper 80s. I'm Storm Team 4 meteorologist Macy Tetrick on the Morning Zoo.
3: Dave and Jimmy, this is Rando News, and we're going to begin with a decent idea from Bank of America. Bank of America, very large bank, very profitable bank. You'd think they wouldn't give a rat's ass about their employees, but in a way they

0: do. Bank of America is spending more than $250 million a year to provide GLP-1 waist loss drugs like Ozempic and Wegovy to its employees.
1: Whoa.
0: And the CEO says this is for the health of our staff.
1: Huh.
0: Now, here's the secret sauce. Enough employees get this, and they're trying to do this, Bank of America. The more weight they lose, the less problems they have down the line, the more insurance money they save, which is kind of a win-win. I'm not here to diss it. Mm-hmm. But don't think they're just all altruistic.
2: Till their bowels explode,
1: oh,
2: I get it.
1: Yeah. Yeah. Oh, oh, they're not new plumbing in all banks of America.
0: Coincidentally.
1: Yeah.
0: Yeah, we didn't see that coming. But way to go, Bank of America. Now the best of late night from over the weekend, Bill Maher, only dude.
3: I say this every week, AI, gonna kill us all. last week it was they kind of like went into their own evolution, they can evolve on their own. Now for the first time they've created functioning viruses not seen in nature. No date when we'll all be dead, but you can access the new platform through ChatRIP. Said this before, I hope the aliens are here. I do. I hope they're here and watching us and are going to save us. And by the way, the administration this week, just a few days ago, maybe yesterday, they unleashed a new trove of UFO files. Interesting things in there. Triangular craft, weird lights over an army base, a stick-like figure with large eyes. That was just an Ariana Grande video.
1: Jimmy, a Jimmy joke.
2: Yeah, it is.
0: Stories from cats, and you know I'm a big cat advocate, but sometimes I read these stories and go, okay, we might be going too far. An Ohio shelter cat, this is from outside Cincinnati, named Gelato, went viral after a video showed him in a homemade wheelchair built from rulers, zip ties, and Hot Wheels cars.
1: Aww, that's cute. Buddy.
0: The hind legs of the kitten, and again, looks like an adorable kitten, are not strong enough to carry the cat around. So they put this out there. The viral video brought in some donations. Now they made an actual wheelchair for Gelato to tool around in on his hind leg. It's on the hind legs.
2: So I feel so sorry for like dogs, especially when I see that can't walk and they're hooked to some apparatus. Yeah.
0: But
1: glad they exist.
0: The wheelchair is effective, and in fact, they expect someday that this cat's legs to get powerful enough to not need it.
1: Good.
0: But in the same time, we're giving this for a little wheelchair to a cat, and we pass a homeless guy and spit on him. Credit where it's due. His name is Reed Robertson. He's a Kansas guy. He made his first blood donation at the age of 17 after being inspired by his father to, you know, give back to society. He's now 72. His first donation was 55 years ago. He just made his 480th blood donation.
1: Whoa.
0: That's his lifelong total of 60 gallons of blood.
2: He looks like Ariana Grande. Nothing left in that dude.
0: His donations are extra special because he has what is known as the CMV negative blood, a rare status that makes his donations crucial for infants and newborns.
1: Whoa.
0: So that's triple cool.
1: How amazing.
0: Fantastic.
1: I've never donated blood once.
0: Really?
1: Yeah.
0: Okay.
1: It's not my jam.
2: Not your jam?
1: Well, no.
2: Yeah.
1: No helping one others.
0: Goes, no one goes in doing cartwheels and fist bumps.
2: I don't think I've ever done it either. Not my jam.
1: Yeah.
0: According to a new study, if you only exercise on the weekend, that's better than nothing.
1: Well, yeah.
2: Yeah.
0: In fact, getting your sweat on just once a week can work nearly, not as, but nearly as well as several times during the week.
2: Get out of here. Dave, get out of here.
1: Well, then I'm not...
0: I know.
1: Huh?
0: Your wish will be granted someday. But research is
2: I don't believe that.
1: No, it doesn't make any sense.
0: Again.
1: The heart is a muscle.
0: It's not as good as three times a week, but it beats nothing.
1: But you, oh, said, yeah, but you said it's almost as good.
0: Almost.
2: And it speeds up your metabolism.
1: Almost. Yeah.
0: Not going to get into a fight over exercise.
2: Right. Oh, we know a lot about it.
1: Uh-huh.
0: Yes, you do. You do?
2: No. We like to think you do.
0: Rumors about the latest iPhone. Let's see. The rumors are changing its name. The next one's rumored to be a foldable phone. The next iPhone is going to be a foldable phone. They think they're going to change the name from iPhone Fold to the iPhone Ultra.
2: Yeah.
0: Now,
2: I like
0: once
2: fold.
0: You, once you unfold this thing, and again, this is rumor, if it even comes out, it would have the largest display. It would have a display akin to an iPad.
1: Mm-hmm.
0: So if that's how you want, of course, it's going to crumble up into a
1: little. I wonder how heavy.
0: It'll probably be 20 pounds.
1: Yeah.
0: It'll probably take up your car. Have you ever heard of the predictive market?
2: Yes.
1: Yes.
0: Okay. These are kind of gambling. Let's not kid ourselves. They're gambling sites. Kalshi is a predictive market.
1: Mm-hmm.
0: They're going to allow users to bet on whether clinical trials for potentially life-saving drug trials will succeed. You could also bet on wildfires that could incentivize arson.
1: What?
0: You can bet on anything.
1: That's not okay.
0: Years ago, we were like happy to have Keno in a bar.
1: Yeah, right? Remember when Keno was a big thing?
0: All I'm saying is predictive markets, they can dress this name up all they want. It's gambling unrestricted.
2: I bet on a lettuce recall, and boy, did I score big.
1: Oh, Jimmy.
0: Go home, you do it. That's the best line of the day. This comes to us from the New York Times and the Huffington Post on how to spot an AI influencer on social media.
1: Mm-hmm.
0: So, you know, some eye candy comes up and you're mm-hmm. drawn in.
1: A lot of people have been asking me about my routine.
2: Oh, the worst.
0: Here are the tips. If it seems too good to be true, it damn well is.
1: Mm-hmm.
0: Like a woman who's totally out of your league randomly slips into your DM and invites you to something healthy dose of skepticism on
2: that. That's fake? There goes my Thursday night.
0: Another tip is there's pressure to buy something, anything, yeah, immediately. Look at their hands and lips. An AI-generated model. AI struggles to render things like hands and facial movements.
2: Hmm. You know what, though, dude? It's getting better and better. You see the fight Sophie Cunningham got in?
1: No.
2: All right, she got a fight over the weekend. The girl said it was white privilege because she got thrown out of the game. And Sophie didn't. It became this big sports thing.
1: Okay.
2: I saw a press conference with Sophie Cunningham. I sat there and watched it and thought it was real until something ridiculous came out of her mouth.
1: Are you kidding me?
2: I mean, I totally bought it. It's getting better than the lips and the hands that you're talking about, Dave.
0: Did you know a rabbi named Tobias Geffen, or Tobias Geffen, sorry, either way, a rabbi is the only known non-Coca-Cola employee to view the secret formula. Coke allowed it back in 1935 so the rabbi could sign off as Coke being kosher.
1: Wow.
0: That was necessary.
1: Uh-huh.
0: Naturally, they did it on condition that this rabbi didn't share it with anyone else. And I would imagine, unless he's still with us, which I doubt, he took it to his grave. This is Dave and Jimmy.
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6: A risk for severe weather on Monday as we have multiple rounds of scattered thunderstorms. We have a risk for damaging winds and heavy rain through the day. Outside of thunderstorms, it is warm and muggy. High of 88 degrees today. It's also breezy with some wind gusts up to 20 miles per hour. Rain and thunderstorms continue tonight. I'm Storm Team 4 meteorologist Macy Tetrick on the morning zoo.

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1: Dave and Jimmy, happy Monday. This is Dave Kalin, Jimmy Jam, and Kelsey Webb. You're going to get celebrity news now. We, as a show, are preparing for the, the changing of the guard, the shift change. When schools go back, some of our listeners come back to the radio. I maintain they should have got up at 6 a.m. for no reason for the entire summer and listened to us. But it's curious, tomorrow is Groveport Madison's first day.
2: Yes.
1: And that's really early.
3: That's early, man.
2: Upper Arlington and Grandview, Wednesday.
1: I mean, everybody wants to be number one, but do you really want that award?
3: I think every teen in Columbus was at the state fair. I was out there Saturday night. And I know it was a last hurrah for a lot of people, but yeah. My God. It was like every school in the city just dumped everyone in there.
2: It is
1: really... You didn't see the buses?
3: Surprise.
2: When you're in a group or of hundreds of teens, it's scary.
3: Little bit. You just wonder if they're going to fight.
2: Yeah, I know.
3: And then they're going to think I'm the principal. Hey, guys. Yeah. Guys.
1: So you're like saying you physically look like a principal.
3: Compared to what I was in Saturday night? Yeah. Yes, the soup. But I did see Jim Blossom. They're very good. You know what? I need 21 Pilots or somebody in my life quickly, because 3 weekends in a row, I did 70s, 80s, and 90s. Barry Manilow,
2: yes,
3: Rick Springfield, and Gin Blossoms.
2: Okay.
3: I know.
2: It's time.
3: Let's see. Something, anything from the 2000s. God, Ryan Cabrera, where are you?
1: Now, celebrity news brought to you by Right Path Credit Union.
3: All right. Taylor Swift removed two of her songs from Donald Trump's TikTok account. Well, duh. But they trolled her, too. Like, they posted a clip and used the song August, and underneath it said, I'm sure Taylor Swift is going to be super excited we're using her song. Mm. So they know they're coming down.
2: Yeah.
1: I love it when the government trolls people.
3: I do, too. That's when it's fun. Anyway, and then a song called Father Figure lost its audio, too. But what are the Trump people thinking when they're posting that stuff? Like, that's going to stay up?
1: I mean, other artists that have had their music used for, unfortunately, like, bomb strike videos.
3: Oh, I know, but they know Taylor Swift doesn't like Trump.
1: Taylor Swift has the legal machinery. There's an old dude, playing an oldies reunion who doesn't have the legal mechanisms.
3: Well, it's funny, when I post stuff now, I think it's on Instagram. It might be on, I've been posting stuff on our Facebook page too, because Dave can't get
1: I'm locked
3: on.
1: Out. I will have, no, I'm having our engineer look down.
3: Oh,
1: I will
3: no, be back. That means more cat pictures coming. But anyway,
1: I don't post cat pictures to our feed.
3: I posted some stuff, and when I post, it says, you get the waiting sign, and it says, checking the music to make sure it's not copyrighted, because I put my own music in, it's a little louder. And it always lets it on.
2: Really?
3: And it should be copyrighted music. I use songs I'm not supposed to use all the time.
1: Man, you're living on the edge.
3: I'm so on the edge on Instagram. Boy.
2: Usually it doesn't let you boost a post if it has a copywritten song.
3: The only song I've ever had taken down ever was a 21 Pilots song.
2: Really?
3: But they're tech savvy. If someone uses their song, they probably get it yanked. Travis Kelce is giving away 87 season passes to Six Flags because he's number 87.
2: Oh, my God.
3: Oh, my God.
2: And he's part owner of Six Flags.
3: Is he?
2: I think so.
1: Is he?
2: Yeah.
1: Yeah, no. Guy's got his hand in things.
3: I think he's an endorser.
2: Okay.
3: They're probably, I don't know. He's a lifelong fan. Oh, he announced he'll be investing in the amusement park. Oh, isn't he investing in Cedar Point? Are they owned by Six Flags?
2: Yes.
3: There it is.
2: Yep.
1: Okay.
3: So he's an investor. And whatever, that dude's, he's going to, because of Tay and his profile now, he'll be a billionaire soon enough.
1: Imagine the new commercials.
3: Gotta say bae.
1: Bae. Six Flags.
3: There's a rumor that Taylor Swift's new dog is not getting along with her cats. Oh, my God, what will we do?
2: Maybe they'll break up over it.
3: The Michael Jackson biopic is now streaming on Stars. So if you have Stars, don't know if I have stars or not. I don't think I do.
2: I have no idea.
3: If you have it, you can watch it.
1: I'd almost like to hear a listing of current streaming channels. Because right. I don't know what's alive or not.
3: Well, when you subscribe to Spectrum, you get almost all of them for free with the commercials in them, but still. And then you get emails. Hey, Jim, you're not using these. Bring! And you see 30 of them, so it's hard. I can't keep them straight. Tate McRae, maybe. Well, I can give you that story. Kylie Jenner turned 29. She's a billionaire with a B. She turned 29 over the weekend, celebrated with a pink-themed birthday party, and she had a cake that looked like it was modeled after her torso.
2: Wasn't that sweet?
3: She's wearing a pink bikini bottom, candles sticking out where the nips would be.
2: Aww.
3: It said meow written on the bikini bottom, had a pierced belly button. Mm. Another cake had kittens and party hats on it. Said, happy birthday, kitty Kylie. We don't know if Timothy Chalamet was there, looking like he's 12 years old and lucky to be there.
2: Well, he probably got the piece that was in her crotch, right?
3: Yeah, that's a good idea.
2: Crotch cake.
3: She posted pictures from the event, including one of Haley. Who's Haley?
2: Haley Bieber
3: was there.
1: Bieber.
3: Licking a friend of hers' hip. She was licking her friend's hip in the picture.
2: Okay.
3: That's a little strange.
2: Oh, yeah.
1: They haven't done anything wrong. They're not a drag on society, but I wish that entire social clique was sent to the moon.
3: And tonight, Quiz of the Balls. I like that, Quiz of the Balls. American Ninja Warrior has two Powell, Ohio kids on it.
4: Still?
3: Well, the girl fell in the water, but even when the girls fall in the water, like, she might have gone far enough to get to the next round. The guy went all the way through. Pretty cool.
2: Thanks
1: you
2: for the update.
1: Understood the assignment. This is David.
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1: For the ads, today's going to be jumpy, like just humid one moment and then threatening the next.
24: A risk for severe weather on Monday as we have multiple rounds of scattered thunderstorms. We have a risk for damaging winds and heavy rain through the day. Outside of thunderstorms, it is warm and muggy, high of 88 degrees today. It's also breezy with some wind gusts up to 20 miles per hour. Rain and thunderstorms continue tonight. I'm Storm Team 4 meteorologist Macy.

0: WNCI from Sabrina Carpenter. That is House Tour. Enjoy it if you must. It's 9:28. Hello.
1: I spent a little fortune on the wax floors. Did you catch that line?
0: There's so many double entendres coming at that point.
2: What is it?
0: She just gets her little
1: on her
0: happy,
1: house tour. She spent
0: voice.
1: A fortune on the waxed floors. Never,
0: what's that?
1: Yeah, never enter through the back door.
0: It's all euphemism.
1: This is not a metaphor.
0: But she does says. It in such a cheesy, positive
1: oh,
0: way.
1: It's
0: and
1: so funny.
0: I guess
1: yeah,
0: I'm not slamming that. It just kind of blows through your ears.
1: It's something else. All right. Strong storms possible today and tomorrow. Back to school starts this week tomorrow. Groveport, Madison. Some grades reporting
0: I'm
1: back to school.
0: I'm still looking for a reason. I looked at the district calendar and you're right. It's tomorrow. All
1: it
0: the
1: is.
0: Phases.
1: Like, I looked. Yay. Taylor Farms recalling jalapeno products linked to a salmonella outbreak. Same company that recalled their lettuce tied to the cyclospora outbreak. What a disaster. State fair is over. A lot of Ohioans got back their unclaimed funds while they were there. There was a booth set up. $675,000 claimed. Two people claimed between $40,000 and $50,000. Did they know? Did they have any idea? They're literally just, they got off the tilt-a-whirl, headed on over, got 40 grand.
0: I don't want to trade in stereotypes. I believe there are very intelligent people that just wanted to go get a corn dog.
1: Of course there
0: and
1: are.
0: Find 40,000.
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0: it for the ads. Now, my iPhone changes the forecast every 3 hours, so it's hard to get a bead on it. But we could have trouble.
1: A risk for severe weather on Monday as we have multiple rounds of scattered thunderstorms. We have a risk for damaging winds and heavy rain through the day. Outside of thunderstorms, it is warm and muggy, high of 88 degrees today. It's also breezy with some wind gust up to 20 miles per hour. Rain and thunderstorms continue tonight. I'm Storm Team 4 meteorologist Macy Tetrick on the Morning Zoo.
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3: Guaranteed human. I could

0: Dave and Jimmy. This is Dave Kalin, Jimmy Jam, and Kelsey Webb. When Jimmy says, hey, I got a surprise, we simultaneously go, well, there's some content for a break. That's good. Second of all, then we go, oh, no, he's coming at us.
1: I don't know if it's any good or not, but something. Okay. Something to do on a
0: the
1: Monday.
0: The more self-deprecating it is, the more heinous the crime.
1: Well, it's not about any of us.
2: Okay.
1: We just finished a week.
2: Oh.
1: With our good friend from England, Tony.
2: Uh-huh.
1: And I was going to give you some of my reflections from the week.
2: Oh.
1: And the one thing he's proudest of, besides that he won our little soccer challenge, right?
2: Uh-huh.
1: I did beat him and name that tune, but he won the soccer challenge, which still boils me. And, you know, he went to the fair and milked the cow and did all that kind of stuff. What was he most proud of this whole last week? The fact that he drove a car from New York to Ohio. I did a whole post on social media about it.
0: And he should.
1: Anything is possible, mate. So, and I, even on, was it Friday, where he drove Olivia and you guys went to, did you go to Tim Hortons?
3: Mm-hmm. We went to McDonald's.
2: Oh, yeah, yeah.
1: And he was like, oh, even Olivia said that I did a great job. She was like, you're such a great driver, Tony. Did he do a great job driving?
3: Eventually.
1: He almost hit a few things, though, right?
3: That's, yeah, it took a second to get there.
1: He finally confided in me, mate. I thought I lost it for a moment. Almost, I'm like,
2: God. In my car, yeah.
1: Yeah, in your car.
2: Uh-huh.
1: So anyway, that leads to this. This just popped up. I just found this on the internet this weekend. It's pretty interesting. So here we go.
4: Need to learn how to drive? Presenting Driving with Tony Dibben. Hi, I'm Tony Dibben, and if you need to get a license to drive in America, come take my course, and you'll learn from the best. Me.
5: Driving with Tony Dibben.
4: Guess what? Driving in America is easy. After my course, you'll be able to drive on the left side of the road and the right side.
5: Tony will teach you everything he knows about driving. The course should take about 5 minutes.
4: No sense of direction? No problem. Just drive wherever the hell you want. When you see headlights coming at you, you're probably going the wrong way. That's all you need to know. I think this pedal's the brake. Oh, even the pedals are in the wrong place. What a load of bollocks. Going to the store? No problem. Late for work? No problem. Taking the kids to school? Well, maybe you shouldn't do that.
5: It's Driving with Tony Dibben. He'll even set the radio for you. If you want to be my lover.
4: Get in, mate. Let's ride. Ah,
1: f*** off. That's it.
0: Bravo. You didn't have the sound of his scared son.
1: No, I didn't. It wasn't loud enough.
0: What would it sound like?
1: Stop.
2: His son was extremely
1: quiet. Very
2: shy.
1: Yeah,
2: yes,
1: yeah.
2: Yes. He didn't talk much.
1: Stop the car, Dad. But Tars, love the way he cusses stop, like an Englishman.
0: Stop, Daddy. You'll kill us both.
1: You've asked for it.
0: Come on.
1: Come on.
0: Stop. This is Dave and Jimmy.
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0: risk for severe weather on Monday as we have multiple rounds of scattered thunderstorms. We have a risk for damaging winds and heavy rain through the day. Outside of thunderstorms, it is warm and muggy. High of 88 degrees today. It's also breezy with some wind gust up to 20 miles per hour. Rain and thunderstorms continue tonight. I'm Storm Team 4 meteorologist Macy Tetrick on the Morning Zoo.
1: She must be young.
2: No, just shush.
1: No, the young generation says storms. Do they not?
3: Yes.
1: It's some speech impediment that has been passed down to people under 30.
3: The S-T, they do not pronounce.
4: Olivia, say the word.
0: Storms?
3: Okay.
1: You're doing it for the radio. In private, you probably say storms.
4: All right.
1: Jimmy's so stupid.
4: What? In between Jimmy's cutdowns is the real possibility of bad weather tonight. Keep that in mind.
3: Storms.
4: Dave. How about some
3: strong storms possible
4: what
3: tonight?
4: What did you do, your job?
3: So back to school starts this week.
1: Starts.
3: Yeah, Groveport goes tomorrow. Then there's Upper Arlington and Grandview on Wednesday. My kids go back next week in Dublin. Crazy, man.
1: Next week, what day?
3: Next Thursday.
1: This is it. Are you so happy?
3: The 20th. Nothing changes for us. Because
4: now, remember a couple of years back, Columbus City wanted to shut down some of their schools because they're so old, they have no air conditioning.
3: Yeah.
4: And then you put the possibility of going back in this stuff.
3: You know why
4: they made those calls.
1: Don't you have more stress, though, now? Parent-teacher meetings.
3: Yeah, there's a lot going on. And then plus...
1: homework, and you're getting reports that Kip's fooling around in class. And
3: that is stressful.
1: He's a class clown, right?
3: Yes, he is.
1: And that's a lot to deal with.
3: He once told me, Mommy, I will do anything to entertain someone. Mm. Anything.
4: That's straight from the Jimmy Jam playbook.
1: No, that's the apple not falling from the Kelsey tree.
3: I know. Yeah, try to be a
1: you
3: star.
1: You walk in every room and try to own it. Blah, blah,
3: blah. The real thing is, though, we've got fall baseball, soccer, gymnastics, so that would be every day of the week, basically, when the fall starts.
4: You know, you can't say no.
3: No, it starts.
1: Fall baseball should not be a thing.
3: I agree, but he wants to do it, even though it's kid pitch and it's a disaster. Okay, moving on. Taylor Farms has recalled products with jalapenos, pulling them from Target, Whole Foods, Walmart. Taylor Farms is the same company tied to the shredded lettuce cyclospora outbreak. Now their jalapenos sold at Chipotle and Qdoba and in grocery stores could be connected to the salmonella outbreak.
4: I'm not Sherlock Holmes, but if I was in the FDA, I would follow the Taylor Swift salad train back to its origin in Mexico, and then I would have a fine time looking at the crops and how they're actually taken care of.
3: And Taylor Swift grew up on a Christmas tree farm.
4: I'm sorry, it's Taylor Farms. My apologies.
3: Okay, so Ohio State Fair wrapped up yesterday. 1,500 Ohioans found their unclaimed funds because the Division of Unclaimed Funds had a booth. And people went up there. They claimed $675,000. Two people found over $40,000.
1: Oh, my God.
3: Were they just walking up and had no idea?
1: I guess. And why do they wait till now? Just because the Browns want that money?
3: I think so.
1: So all of a sudden
3: Everyone's mad, we're going to have booths
1: at the Ohio State Fair?
4: Yeah. Truly wants to give you every opportunity before they take the money.
1: Mm-hmm. They should have done this years ago if they really cared.
3: Well.
4: I think it's a caring thing.
1: So you walk up there. You were in the fair. You're eating a freaking corn dog. You walk by this booth and you put your social number. They're like, oh, you have $40,000.
4: It's almost like the lottery.
3: I can't imagine.
4: Yes, like I didn't expect it. All right. I believe that's news. Was that news?
3: It's a partial solar eclipse on Wednesday. That's kind of cool.
1: It is cool.
4: Okay, it's news. This is WNC.
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2: So you might assume when an actor is delivering what will eventually become an Oscar-winning performance on set, what the director says to them is mostly praise and encouragement. But when Michael Douglas was making Wall Street, its director, Oliver Stone, went in a different direction.
3: I'll say, Oliver literally asked Michael, are you on drugs?
4: And you got to give credit to Michael for not taking it so personally that he walked off the movie.
2: Michael recalled the story at the TCM Film Festival. After about a week or two of shooting the legendary 1987 drama, he felt pretty happy with his work.
3: Until Oliver knocked on his trailer door and point blank asked him if he was taking drugs.
4: And when Michael was confused and asked why, Oliver was blunt. He said, you look like you've never acted in your life.
2: I mean, really, Michael Douglas. Instead of freaking out, Michael decided to watch some of the footage and he concluded, I actually think I look pretty good.
3: And eventually Oliver came around and agreed.
2: So interesting here. Michael now is so glad it happened, though, to put a chip on his shoulder. And his Wall Street character, Gordon Gekko, is chippy. It made him channel that and dig deeper. And he got an Oscar for his troubles.
1: That's direct from Hollywood.

Hi, it's Dave and Jimmy in the morning. We're live Tuesday, and we're going to salute Groveport, Madison. They go back to school Tuesday. Why would you go back tomorrow? Well, Groveport, Madison, tomorrow's your day. This is WNCI.

0: 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Sissany, Tanya just sliding into her stool after a little pot. Had to go potty. A little potty break there.
1: I did.
0: And single Michaela.
1: Now, why do you call her single Michaela?
0: We can't see everybody, so everyone needs to understand when you're listening the role.
1: Right.
0: Like, you are optimistic, cheerleading Tanya. Sissany is cynical, honest, transparent Sissany. Ruby is out in the community, Ruby. Doesn't really roll off the tongue. Single Michaela. And I don't, what's mine? If you could give me, you know, a descriptive, what would mine be? So we could paint the picture. You know, it's all about painting the picture of everybody's role. I'll give you time on that. You can have to answer fast.
1: Rambunctious.
0: Rambunctious.
2: Sometimes a slightly rude Ryan.
1: Oh.
0: Rude. Rude. What am I
1: rude? I was
0: going
1: to say workaholic.
2: We're going to go with R's.
1: Oh.
0: Yeah, but why rude? I'm never rude.
1: Because you're calling me cynical.
0: Well, that's
1: honest. Putting, and you're putting labels on people.
0: Well, that's because we're painting the picture. I'm right up the middle. No radical, no extreme.
1: Right up the middle.
0: Vanilla.
1: That's R.
2: Right up the middle, Ryan.
0: Right up the middle, Ryan. If I were a Baskin-Robbins ice cream flavor, I would be vanilla. You put anything extreme with me, but I would just be the consistent, plain vanilla. Proud of it. Very proud of it.
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0: it ever say?
1: It's Seacrest and Tanya and Sissany. So there are three texts that I was reading about that you may be sending on a regular that people consider condescending. Are you doing this next?
2: Let's go to the beach, each, let's go get a wave. They say what they gonna say. Have a drink, clink, found a Bud Light. Bad bitches like me, it's hard to come by. The Patron, let's go get it down. The sound, yes, I'm in the zone. Is it two, three, leave a-
1: Sending, are you doing this next?

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1: It's Ryan Seacrest here. Sissany and Tanya.
0: Do you send these texts? These are three texts that people generally consider condescending. One, after you receive a text, you send back, yikes. I do.
2: Well, it depends on what it is.
3: That's not condescending.
2: Yeah.
0: Well, people think it's condescending, and you keep sending it, and they're telling the researchers it's condescending. Yikes, and I say yay. Sometimes, like, if it's something good and I just don't have the time to craft a whole text, I'm like, yay.
3: I don't think it's condescending either.
4: Yeah, I think that's fine.
0: What about a thumbs up?
4: Oh, I do that a lot.
3: I hate a thumbs up.
0: I hate a thumbs up, too. It's like, you don't have the time to just type, no problem.
4: What? It's fine.
3: It's like,
4: I like
3: eye roll,
4: it.
3: Eye roll.
4: No, it's not. It's thumbs up. It's great. It's not an eye roll.
0: No, it's not. It's just...
4: Got it. Confirmed. Like. It's literally called like.
3: Yeah, I don't like it.
0: I don't like it either.
3: Passive aggressive.
0: How about K? K?
3: Definitely passive aggressive.
4: There are bigger problems in this world than these three things they were text messaging.
0: Oh, really? What are the bigger problems while we're at it? What? You think it's something bigger?
4: You got all the mumbo jumbo.
0: We are an escape from mumbo and jumbo. How about a quote then to change your mind? When you accept yourself, you are free from the burden of needing others to accept you.
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0: Ryan Seacrest here on WNCI 97.9, Columbus's number one hit music station. Seth on the line. Your two roommates are beefing over the same woman. Is that right?
1: That's right. Hey, I need help. We've all been friends together for so long. I've known Mike since grade school. He's the first guy. And I felt like he had gone out with a girl for about 2 months, and then out of nowhere, she broke up with him. And but then things got really weird with our other roommate, Caleb, who we've known since college. So we're all friends together. And we noticed that not long after the breakup that Caleb started going out more in the evenings after work. And when we'd ask him where he was going, he'd say things like hanging out with friends. But then later we asked him like where he'd been, and he'd always like change the subject real quick. So a couple of weeks go by, and Caleb finally comes clean and tells Mike, surprise, surprise, he's been dating his ex. So now Mike and Caleb basically don't talk to each other at home. And if they do, there's so much tension.
2: I think what everyone needs to chat about it, Caleb needs to be called out for what he did was wrong. Maybe he apologizes. Maybe the other roommate forgives him. Like, who knows?
3: Let's have a conversation. Let's be heard. Let's get to a conclusion so life can go on, because the awkwardness is bad. I think now that I think about it, that might be the move.
2: Mm-hmm.
3: Sounds like proactivity is the move. Good luck on this one.
1: I think so.
3: And keep in touch if you need us. Good
2: family
3: luck. Thank you.
1: Yeah, thanks so much, guys.
3: Mm-hmm. Bye.
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after playing the good guy for years and years. It's got to be fun to play the bad guy. In fact, the very worst guy, Dr. Doom. Robert Downey Jr. is famously making the switch from playing Iron Man to the most infamous villain in the Marvel Universe in Avengers Doomsday. And the first trailer is finally here. 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
1: I got to tell you a funny one.
2: Oh.
1: It's embarrassingly funny. So somehow I, in the airport, ended up needing to use the toilet. And I was seated for this episode.
2: Oh.
1: And when I got up, there was no toilet paper in the area. And I also didn't understand the toilet. It was a strange toilet. And there was a cord beside the toilet. So I pulled the cord. And as I pulled the cord, I thought I heard an alarm go off. But I had no toilet paper. So I took my pants down. And you know the hot blow dryer that you use for your hands?
2: Yeah.
1: I turned around and used that to wash my backside down.
2: This was all in your stall?
1: All in the bathroom, yeah. I thought it was quite creative to wash myself down with the hand hot blow dryer since there was no toilet paper.
2: Was there a bidet? Like, I'm confused.
3: Yeah,
1: no.
3: Were you wet?
1: Well, I used a sink. And then an air dryer.
2: Oh, wow. You had your own bidet.
1: Yeah, I was quite flexible in this bathroom.
2: Ew.
1: I didn't use, no hands were involved. But there were but then the guy barges in on me in the middle of it. I'm like, what are you doing? He goes, you pulled the emergency cord. I go, well, I'm having an emergency. There's no toilet paper. Wish I had video. You would have loved it.
2: Yeah.
1: Nice.
2: Oh,
1: truly,
2: wow.
1: Truly embarrassing.
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So one of the BBC announcers immediately recognized Pharrell when cameras spotted him at the World Cup, but he misidentified him as another superstar rapper. Some people are buzzing about it. 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
2: All right, it's time. 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Your five favorites. Who's got number one today?
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2: 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Anyway, we start with Bruno Mars, who's been a steady part of the countdown for several months. Risk It All, number five.

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1: 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They take number 3 today. 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
1: Check it out. When Tame Impala's Kevin Parker was a teen, his divorced parents briefly got back together before breaking up again. And in the aftermath, he began to go to the family shed out back and make music, which slowly turned from an outlet into superstardom. And music like this

Hi, it's Dave and Jimmy in the morning. We're live Tuesday, and we're going to salute Groveport, Madison. They go back to school Tuesday. Why would you go back tomorrow? Well, Groveport, Madison, tomorrow's your day. This is WNCI.

The National Weather Service in Wilmington has issued a flash flood warning for South Central Delaware County, Franklin County, Ohio, until 2:30 p.m. At 12:30 p.m., radar and automated rain gauges indicated thunderstorms producing heavy rain across the warned area. Between 1.5 and 2 inches of rain have fallen. Additional rainfall amounts of 0.5 to 1 inch are possible. Flash flooding is ongoing or expected to begin shortly. Hazard: flash flooding caused by thunderstorms. Source: radar and automated gauges. Impact: flash flooding of small creeks and streams, urban areas, highways, streets and underpasses, as well as other poor drainage and low-lying areas. Some locations that may experience flash flooding include Columbus, Dublin, Reynoldsburg, Grove City, Upper Arlington, Gahanna, Hilliard, Worthington, Bexley, Powell, Groveport, Minerva Park, Lee Ohio State University, Easton, Whitehall, Craneview Heights, Obetz, Urban Crest and Valley View. Turn around, don't drown when encountering flooded roads. Most flood deaths occur in vehicles. To report flash flooding, go to our website at weather.gov/ILN and submit your report via social media when you can do so safely.

0: Ryan Seacrest with you, WNCI 97.9, Columbus's number one hit music station. Let's play a few of these talkbacks here. Catherine has a problem with me. She says, I overpronounce my T's.
1: Yeah, you do.
2: Literally.
0: I beg your pardon.
1: You do.
0: How do I overpronounce? You either pronounce or you don't pronounce the T's.
2: Whoa.
0: Okay, let's hear
3: it. Ryan Seacrest. I can't with you in these T's anymore. What is going on? And the way you just said about, are you from Canada now?
1: You do.
0: Okay,
1: first of all, the attitude in that talkback.
2: I mean, she's frustrated. She's frustrated.
0: Look, Kim, I think it is correct to have a hard pronunciation of the T. So when I get excited, I say excited.
1: Gosh.
0: And then when I literally speak to you two, it's a hard sound, a hard consonant. All right. Christina.
4: Sisney. I've called you Sissy online before. I'm so sorry. I didn't know you hated it. Love you guys.
0: So we need to reveal that Sissany has taken issue with anybody calling her Sissy.
2: Well, it's only because it was a customer service guy. And I'd never met them before in my life. And I was like, can I call you Sissy? No.
0: I don't know but what you know about the briefing that guests get before they come on from the back room. But every guest is told not to call you Sissy before they come on.
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1: So, have you heard about manifestation burnout? Do you have manifestation burnout? What is it?
2: So I feel like, let's start with manifestation to begin with. I feel like everyone's always pushing manifest, stay positive, manifest that it will come if you almost wish it, right?
3: Or just believe in it. The universe has your back.
2: All of that. But maybe you kind of can burn out on that. And it's called manifestation burnout, which basically when all those feel good rituals that you might do, maybe it's the vision boarding, maybe it's mantras, maybe it's just manifesting or writing affirmations. It just becomes stale. You do it so much that it doesn't mean anything anymore and you burn out from it and the magic fades fast on these quote manifestations that you've been doing for years and years and years. And I'm talking like years, like going like 5 years deep of manifesting the same thing over and over and over and over and over again.
1: If it doesn't happen, give it up.
2: That's the thing though. It's like, maybe change the course. And they're saying that it also has something to do with always living in the future. And so your mindset is then stuck in this, you know,
1: the
2: future
1: same people
2: focus.
1: That tell me to live in the present, tell me to manifest the future.
2: It's
1: like conflicting reports from the same people.
2: You would think that something so innocent saying like, I'm going to have an amazing day wouldn't be bad. But
1: I think, I don't know. I mean, I'm for it. I'm for putting things out there to make them come true. But I also feel like if 5 years go by and you've been putting it out there, you need to change the headline.
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If you had one shot, one opportunity to seize everything you ever wanted, one moment, would you capture it?

Hi, it's Dave and Jimmy in the morning. We're live Tuesday, and we're going to salute Groveport Madison. They go back to school Tuesday. How would you go back tomorrow? Well, Groveport Madison, tomorrow's your day. This is WNCI.

Is it inappropriate behavior when you're in a relationship, if you don't do anything, like if someone you met DMs you out of their own free will, do you have to report it to your partner even if you aren't going to respond or reply? So Daniel has this situation right now.

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1: Let's get to Daniel and everybody's help on this one. So if you got a sec, everyone. So it says here, should you tell your boyfriend that this guy you met DM'd you? What happened?
2: We met this guy at a concert, and he made it pretty clear that he was into me, and that kind of made my boyfriend a little upset. And he sent me an inappropriate photograph on Instagram.
1: How'd the guy know how to DM you?
2: Well, he asked us for our handles, and it was kind of like awkward, so we just gave it to him. I mean, it was clear that he was into me, but we were just like, oh yeah, we're this and that and on Instagram, and he added us.
3: Okay. All right.
1: Yeah, I mean, your boyfriend not happy about that. What's the problem?
2: Well, the guy sent me a picture, or like a DM.
1: Yeah, but I'm saying, like,
2: and I don't know if I
1: block the guy. You got a boyfriend, right?
2: Yeah.
1: You got to block the guy.
2: Can I tell my boyfriend?
3: Yeah, you could. Unless you're into this. Like, it sounds like maybe you're intrigued, you're flattered, you're not into your boyfriend.
2: I'm definitely into my boyfriend. I'm just...
1: Okay.
2: I mean, this guy is just good looking.
3: Told you, you need to reflect on how you feel about your relationship at this point.
1: But yeah, that's true. All right. Well, you got a lot of things, a lot of irons in the fire here, Daniel. Thank you very much for calling and good luck.
2: All right. Thanks, guys.
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0: Rock.

It's proof that you can't please everyone. Livvies are mad because they didn't get the chance to see Olivia, this pop-up show that happened in Brooklyn, New York last week. Now, people are saying, well, she only performed for like 1,000 people. What's up? How come I couldn't go? I want to be there. I got to be. Well, she's got a sold-out show coming. In fact, she'll be here right around Halloween. NCI.

Hi, it's Dave and Jimmy in the morning. We're live Tuesday, and we're going to salute Groveport, Madison. They go back to school Tuesday. Why would you go back tomorrow? Well, Groveport, Madison, tomorrow's your day. This is WNCI.

You need some help to get to Vegas for our iHeartRadio Music Festival? Friday night show is sold out. That's because BTS is performing, but we got your tickets. You'll see Snoop, Cardi B, Benson Boone, Zara Larsson, Major Lazer, Kenny Chesney. A whole lot of people are going to be there. Now, right around 5:10-ish, after you're done with work, lock in to WNCI for your keyword. It's a free trip for you and a guest. Plus, we'll throw in some

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What's good? It's Maxwell on 97.9 WNCI. You feeling full? You feeling pumpkin spicy? No, right? That's exactly what I'm thinking. Like, are you kidding me? August 25th? Starbucks, hold on, man. Jeez. They're dropping all of these fall menu items, including some new stuff. There's a banana bread latte, something that's called a chider. Pumpkin cream cold brew and the pumpkin spice latte. Like, what? Wait till September.

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I am known as the greatest Funkle on the planet. And before Teddy Swims had his son, he said, yo, I'm just going to call you Uncle Max from here on out. I'm like, okay, go for it. I posted a carousel, a photo dump on Instagram, and he commented on the picture that he and I took together. In Maxwell's house, follow me on IG. Mr. Know-It-All plays now on WNCI.

It's Dave and Jimmy in the morning. We're live Tuesday, and we're going to salute Groveport Madison. They go back to school Tuesday. How would you go back tomorrow? Well, Groveport Madison, tomorrow's your day. This is WNCI.

the greatest songs ever, especially as a kid growing up in San Diego. Blink 182, they're from like the neighboring county, Poway, California. That's I Miss You. Hey, I got one quick question for you. You know what? We'll wait, but I will put this out there. Did you cry watching this movie, K-Pop Demon Hunters? Probably because you had to watch it 107 times thanks to your 9-year-old, right?

0: Columbus's number one hit music station. Hey, I'm Maxwell, and I've got my friend Dana with me on the line. One quick question for you, Dana. What's a movie that made your dad cry?
1: Ghost always makes my dad cry.
0: Yeah, okay. So we're talking Patrick Swayze, Demi Moore, Whoopi Goldberg.
1: Yeah.
0: Okay. That's why I watch The View every morning, to be honest.

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outfits. It's okay to go shopping for a little bit, get something new. You're going to be in Vegas with us at our iHeartRadio Music Festival. I'm doing my shopping, not even going to front. I got to make sure I look cute, you know what I'm saying? Zara Larsson's going to be there. But yeah, we got your free trip to our iHeartRadio Music Festival. A keyword dropping in just about 1 hour. Ariana Grande now. Hate

WNCI, Columbus's number one hit music station. I usually stay away from rumors, but I'm going to call this one manifestation. It's not a rumor. Well, it's just what people are thinking. Coachella 2027.

0: Miley Cyrus, Tame Impala. Now that lineup right there, just those three, sounds pretty dope. Not even gonna lie. Last year, I think we were all like stoked. I stayed up till, I don't know, 4 a.m. to watch on YouTube to watch Justin Bieber. That was, Karol G was awesome too. My gosh, man. So do you think that's a good trio? A good, you know, I think so. Miley, SZA, Tame Impala, to get you excited about that rumor, to manifest it even further. We're going to go commercial free next on NCI, and I'm going to drop that Tame Impala and Jenny Dracula.
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Hey, I'm Maxwell. We're commercial free with a couple of artists who will be in Vegas with us at our iHeartRadio Music Festival. Benson Boone and Zara Larsson on the way. I've got some Glass Animals after this one from Dominic Fike. Here's Baby Doll.

Hi, it's Dave and Jimmy in the morning. We're live Tuesday, and we're going to salute Groveport, Madison. They go back to school Tuesday. Why would you go back tomorrow? Well, Groveport, Madison, tomorrow's your day. This is WN.

for this? Season 2 heated rivalry found its Harris and its Troy. Justice Smith and Charlie Gillespie are going to step into the roles. Have you watched, but like, duh, that was a stupid question. Of course you've watched. Olivia Rodrigo on WNCI now.

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More details right around the corner. Now, the latest from Somber, My Body Isn't Ready.

CU. The hits are bumping.

I'm not trying to be bossy, but here's what's going to happen. You're going to stay with WNCI for the next 15 minutes or so. Because I'm going to give you a keyword that you're going to text to the number 200-200. That's if you want to head to Vegas to see BTS, Snoop, Vince and Boone, Zara Larson, and a whole lot more for our iHeartRadio Music Festival. 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

girlfriend was making fun of me last night because for dinner it was chicken nuggets and tater tots. I mean, I'm thinking to myself, I'm trying not to have any type of a stomach virus because I'm still not allowed to eat lettuce, right? Or vegetables. I'm glad my diet consists of the same foods that my 9-year-old nephew consumes, but now we can't eat jalapenos, apparently. Gosh, man, this story is at WNCI.com. Looks like Chipotle and Qdoba pulled jalapenos last week because the USDA says that grocery stores are removing meat products that include jalapenos, and Taylor Farms jalapenos are being recalled over salmonella risk. You see what I'm saying? So don't make fun of me if I eat chicken nuggets and tater tots.

Hi, it's Dave and Jimmy in the morning. We're live Tuesday, and we're going to salute Groveport, Madison. They go back to school Tuesday. Why would you go back tomorrow? Well, Groveport, Madison, tomorrow's your day. This is WNCI.

0: it is, and tell me if I'm stepping out of line, ladies, if you're not a roller coaster fan. To get you on a roller coaster, you must really like somebody, right? You see what I'm saying? It took me a while to get my girlfriend on a roller coaster, and that's when I finally was like, yeah, this is my girl right here. So they were spotted at the amusement park, and is it a thing? The world is thinking she might have got, but the ring on a bit. No, that's a little too soon, right? That's going, thinking way too far ahead.
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Gonzo. Maxwell, surprisingly today, didn't leave any candy in the studio and had to clean up his mess. Make a request with the Red Talkback, Mike. Got Dominic Fike on their way. Also, Ariana Grande right now. It's Bella Kay on WNCI. I like

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0: Weekend, nothing but work again. Friday, I did a wedding at the Mohican's Treehouse Resort and Wedding Venue. If you haven't seen this place before, wow, the views are insane. It is a beautiful spot. I'm not going to give away too much, so if you want to go check it out online, there's some pictures. Cool thing was, we were set up above everyone for the dancing part, a level up, so we got this just crazy view into the night with everyone partying. So I wonder where the honeymoon's going to be. Used to trip out of town, maybe to Vegas. Got some more trips coming tomorrow starting at 9 with Dave and Jimmy. Then again at 1 and 5. Those are your chances to go to Vegas for the iHeartRadio Music Festival coming up in September. Night number one, you know, is sold out. So you got $1,000 to go along with that. Tomorrow, more chances. Harry Styles next on WNCI.
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It's Gonzo. Ariana Grande. She has the right idea. Harry Styles should follow suit. After getting Guinness World Record at Wembley, he's got those 30 dates lined up for Madison Square Garden later this month. After that, take a break. Get some you time. Ariana Grande, Hate That I Made You Love Me. It's on 97.9 WNCI.

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0: 97.9 WNCI. It's Gonzo, and I realize it's back to school and all that good stuff, but can we hold off a few more weeks on the pumpkin spice things? It's still summer. Still got some August to go here. About a month away from Ohio State football starting up and our WNCI tailgates. 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Gym Class Heroes going to be at Kemba Live. That is going to be September 26th. 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Got Dracula next on WNCI.
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crush night number one at the iHeartRadio Music Festival in Vegas coming up next month along with BTS. You know night number one sold out, right? 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Got keywords coming up at 9 with Dave and Jimmy, then again at 1 and 5. 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

Benson Boone, part of our iHeartRadio Music Festival in Vegas, coming up in September. He's going to be there at night number two, along with Lainey Wilson, Le Sserafim, Major Lazer, Muse, and Snoop Dogg. Got more chances to go, along with $1,000 tomorrow, starting at 9 with Dave and Jimmy. 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

0: Hi, it's Dave and Jimmy in the morning. We're live Tuesday, and we're going to salute Groveport Madison. They go back to school Tuesday.
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You know Sauber is going to be in Columbus coming up November 8th. However, you can win a trip to go check him out in L.A., you and a guest. L.A., October 10th. Also, this is VIP. Hit

Olivia Dean getting ready for Madison Square Garden next week. Four shows. Olivia Rodrigo getting ready for the Daisy Chain Fields Festival. And then her tour starts. Two dates in Columbus, both sold out. The one on the 29th of October, better be a Halloween show. Drop Dead, WNCI 97.9.

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